0: stolen from fire employees, paid for sex, are engaged in bestiality.
1: Director Kash Patel says that's not about lowering standards.
2: We did not want to punish victims of bestiality, victims who were trafficked. We did not want to make it an automatic disqualification for the FBI to consider you.
1: It wasn't good enough for Republican John Kennedy after Patel noted subordinates recommended the changes.
3: Why didn't you just say, what planet did you parachute in from?
1: Patel says that was his reaction, but he came to see the changes as a way of supporting victims. Sagar Meghani, Washington.
4: Senate Democrats have blocked a bill to create a new regulatory framework for cryptocurrency, demanding more limits on President Trump's own crypto investments. The nonpartisan Congressional Budget Office estimates the war against Iran cost the U.S. more than $38 billion through August 1st and will cost about $3 billion a month as it continues. And it says the war will contribute to inflation, adding roughly 0.5% in the first quarter of 2027. Meantime, Marcela Sanchez reports.
5: Air Force Secretary Troy Meink says the U.S. has deployed weapons to space that are capable of defending the joint force against hostile action. But Meink did not say what the weapons were or how they work. In 2024, the U.S. said Russia was developing a new anti-satellite weapon that could be launched from space. At the time, the White House said the danger was not imminent, but the reports reflected long-standing worries about space threats from Russia and China. Marcela Sanchez, Washington.
4: This is AP News. Fraud allegations against California child care providers.
6: Federal authorities unsealed charges against a dozen people in the San Diego, California area for fraudulently collecting government child care payments amounting to more than $10 million. Assistant Attorney General Colin McDonald, head of the DOJ's new National Fraud Enforcement Division.
7: Six males and six females are charged with fraud offenses for allegedly defrauding federal and state funds by running ghost daycares.
6: Surveillance showed the defendants had few and sometimes no actual children attending their facilities.
7: These daycares were fake, and the taxpayers were paying for all of it.
6: President Trump has vowed to pursue alleged cases of fraud and waste in government programs. The combined fraud cases alleged in California are even larger than the one with Minnesota-based Feeding Our Future, whose leader was sentenced to 41 years in prison. I'm Jennifer King.
4: There's more news at apnews.com. I'm Ben Thomas. 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
9: Tonight, some cloudiness will be moving in, so as a result, skies become mostly cloudy. Lows in the mid-40s, 8 degrees Celsius. Wednesday, intervals of clouds and sun. Highs warming up into the lower 70s, 23 degrees Celsius. Wednesday night turns mostly clear. Low temperatures near 45, 7 degrees Celsius. And as of now, it looks like dry weather will prevail for both Thursday and Friday. A mix of sun and clouds Thursday with highs in the upper 60s, 20 degrees Celsius. And Friday, we'll look for highs to be 60 to 65, 17 degrees Celsius. That's a check on your latest forecast. I'm Precision Weather Meteorologist Steve Adamson for WHOU.

Your home for the classic hits is 100.1 WHOU. Gosh, that one feels like such quintessential 80s. You don't need to do the ChatGPT image to feel like the 80s and the 90s. 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
0: 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I'm Tony DeReno. I know we're all a little disappointed about Bret Michaels' tour cancellations. We love us some Poison, love us some Bret. He's got to take care of his health, though. We'd rather have Bret here on Earth than having Bret performing and overstretching it, overdoing it, and then having to cancel it. You know what we're talking about, right? Not young anymore. It's okay, Bret. We love you, man. We'll get to Bret, at least for all of us here on the radio tonight, to quench our Bret thirst and more of your favorites from the 80s and 90s. 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

100.1 WHOU. I'm Tony Lorino, is catching up on that show Abbott Elementary on ABC. They have to temporarily move the entire school into an old deserted mall. And all I could think is they're doing a mall tour to go along with. That would have been fun. Mall tour means this woman, Tiffany, is on.

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13: Hey, Allie. It's senior year.
14: I know, Haley. This will be our last open house at Holton High School.
13: I love that Mr. Fagnan gave us Thrive as the word of the year.
14: Me too. It ties in great with our annual open house.
13: What do you mean?
14: Well, as you know, many of our clubs will be there to talk about what they do and encourage students to join them.
13: Well, we could always use more involvement.
14: Yes, and being involved boosts attendance, and attendance is a first step to success.
13: But how does that tie in with the word Thrive?
14: Well, students thrive through connection.
13: That's true. Let's go over the details.
14: Okay.
13: The Holton High School annual open house will take place next Wednesday, September 16th from 6 to 7 p.m.
14: Just so you know, open houses at our elementary and Southside schools are on the same night, but a bit earlier.
13: That's right, 5 o'clock at Holton Elementary and 5:30 at Southside.
14: But don't forget about us here at Holton High. We may be older, but we still need you.
13: So let's go over the time once more.
14: 6 to 7 p.m. on Wednesday the 16th. See you there!
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100.1 WHOU. I'm Tony Lorino. We all know an Eileen, right? Not as many as we know Jennifer's and Becky's and Liz's, but we know that Eileen. She's very mild-mannered, does her job maybe at work, very kind of

0: News, I'm Ben Thomas. The Supreme Court's the latest target of President Trump's ire. Sagar Magani reports he lashed out at the justices for rejecting his push to restrict mail-in voting for the midterms.
1: On social media, the president says the radical left bullies the conservative majority court into making decisions that set back the country at least 100 years. Three of the justices are his appointees. All three voted against him, and the president seethed, writing, "They're not the people I interviewed."
2: He is very frustrated.
1: At a White House briefing, Attorney General Todd Blanche said the president should speak out when the high court upsets him.
2: He has every right.
1: Blanche says the administration will comply with the ruling.
2: That doesn't mean that we're not going to do everything in this administration that we can to make sure that there are free and fair elections.
1: Sagar Magani, Washington.
0: The board of Washington's Kennedy Center has voted to close the performance venue for renovations. President Trump says it needs safety repairs. But it comes after a federal judge blocked the board from returning Trump's name to the building.
3: We want to make sure that we keep the Kennedy Center healthy.
0: Democratic Representative Joyce Beatty is an ex officio member of the board.
3: And certainly, as you know, we have been dealing with the unlawful naming, and it is being held hostage. Every time there's an issue that comes up, it has been connected. We will consider and do this, but, or unless, it has Donald Trump's name on the building.
0: Meanwhile, on Capitol Hill,
4: Senate Democrats blocked a bill to create a new regulatory framework for cryptocurrency after demanding more limits on President Trump's investments. Cryptocurrency companies have become a major political force, and the president has amassed significant wealth in crypto while in office. Republicans say it could now stall indefinitely. The House and the Senate will be out of session during October and before the midterm elections. I'm Ed Donahue.
0: This is AP News. Julie Walker recaps last night's Emmy Awards.
5: Widow's Bay breaks the Emmys record with 14 wins, including Best Comedy Series and Best Actor in a Comedy for Matthew Rhys.
6: Thank you for taking such a swing on this incredible project, this wondrous cast.
5: 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The Pitt won Best Drama, with Noah Wiley winning Best Actor for that category.
7: This is all I've ever wanted to do.
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13: Tonight, some cloudiness will be moving in, so as a result, skies become mostly cloudy. Lows in the mid-40s, 8 degrees Celsius. Wednesday, intervals of clouds and sun, highs warming up into the lower 70s, 23 degrees Celsius. Wednesday night turns mostly clear, low temperatures near 45, 7 degrees Celsius. And as of now, it looks like dry weather will prevail for both Thursday and Friday. A mix of sun and clouds Thursday with highs in the upper 60s, 20 degrees Celsius. And Friday, we'll look for highs to be 60 to 65, 17 degrees Celsius. That's a check on your latest forecast. I'm Precision Weather Meteorologist Steve Adamson for WHOU.

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1: How well do you know your throwback history? 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
0: 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If you can correctly text in the year in the timeline, you can win that $100. In the year we're talking about tonight, cars involved and traveling of all sorts of different kinds. The car with the banana in the tailpipe. Beverly Hills Cop 2, big as Axel F. and Eddie Murphy back at the movies. Not a car, but the Starship Enterprise taking flight yet again. Star Trek The Next Generation is on TV, debuting there. Oh, and the hood of the car, that would be Whitesnake, Tawny Kitaen and the boys. Yeah, with the second go-around for this song, it hits number one after first being released earlier in the decade in 1 year.

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10: 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If this all sounds interesting to you, it's Chris's Morning Show on WHOU. 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
0: And what are we talking about on the timeline tonight? Eddie Murphy's back as Axel Foley, Beverly Hills Cop 2 at the movies. Star Trek, The Next Generation takes off on TV. Owner around the hood of the car, indeed. It was released earlier in the decade, but once they put Tawny on the hood, re-released the video, number one for Whitesnake. In 1987, with his

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100.1 WHOU. I'm Tony the Reno. We all love a good 80s movie, don't we? One of those movies we may have forgotten. Streets of Fire. Anybody? Anybody? Okay, little crickets on that, but we never forget this song from the movie. I think the song's done a little bit better for itself. Here's Dan Hartman's I Can Dream About You.

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14: 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It's Classics in the Afternoon. I'm Janelle Roberts at WHOU, where we play all of your favorite afternoon classics, even some of your mom and dad's favorite classics, because your mom and dad rocked. I know, because I rocked with them. Classics in the Afternoon, only on WHOU, Monday through Friday, 2 to 6 p.m.
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100.1 WHOU. I'm Tony Lorino. We appreciate you listening tonight. And whenever you need to stay in the know with what's going on around Holton, make sure you give us a follow at WHOUFM.com. 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

0: Sempen Thomas. The Trump administration is stripping tens of millions of dollars in military aid from Europe and the Middle East. Saka Magani has details.
1: The roughly $52 million was for Slovakia, North Macedonia, Tunisia, and Iraq. The State Department says it's reprogramming the money to back conservative-leaning governments in Panama, Ecuador, Colombia, and Peru.
2: Us getting involved in the region is not a favor.
1: Secretary of State Marco Rubio.
2: It is essential to our own security, to our own prosperity.
1: And the administration will provide the Western Hemisphere with more support, focusing on fighting drug trafficking and illegal immigration. Foreign military financing lets nations use U.S. taxpayer dollars to buy military equipment from American defense contractors. Sagar Magani, Washington.
0: Sources tell AP the Trump administration plans to deliver 2,000-pound bombs to Israel as part of a $2.8 billion arms package. It includes 40,000 of the powerful bombs. The Biden administration paused their delivery 2 years ago amid concerns about the possibility of mass casualties in Gaza. Federal authorities say Russia's intelligence services are seeking to kill people in the U.S. and European countries supporting Ukraine. An indictment unsealed in Manhattan federal court names 5 people it alleges are part of a network seeking to carry out the killings and terrorism. None of the 5 are in custody, and they are presumed to be living abroad. FBI officials say they have disrupted Russian attempts to conduct violent acts in Washington, D.C. and throughout the U.S., including the targeting of a prominent Russian dissident this summer. The board of the Kennedy Center has voted to close it over financial issues amid a dispute over putting President Trump's name on the building. And the House Oversight Committee has recommended holding billionaire Leon Black in contempt of Congress in the investigation of Jeffrey Epstein. This is AP News.

0: Ed Sheeran's tour's in trouble after four of his supporting acts dropped out in solidarity with rapper Macklemore. Ed Donahue has the story.
1: Macklemore was removed from the Sheeran tour for his pro-Palestinian comments on stage. What you know about rocking the wolf on your nog? Ed Sheeran says he refused to be drawn into a discussion about the war in Gaza. One of Macklemore's replacements, Aaron Rowe, announced he is out, as well as folk band Bioka, Lucas Graham, and Phineas. Sheeran says the decision on Macklemore was made by the promoter. Macklemore claims he was dropped after expressing support for Palestine during a concert in New Jersey. Phineas wrote on Instagram, "Artists must not be silenced when they speak up for the oppressed." Rowe and Bioka each cited their country's history, saying, "We are Irish people who understand colonialism." Sheeran's next concert is Saturday in Philadelphia. I'm Ed Donahue.
0: 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I'm Ben Thomas. 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
3: Tonight, some cloudiness will be moving in, so as a result, skies become mostly cloudy, lows in the mid-40s, 8 degrees Celsius. Wednesday, intervals of clouds and sun, highs warming up into the lower 70s, 23 degrees Celsius. Wednesday night turns mostly clear, low temperatures near 45, 7 degrees Celsius. And as of now, it looks like dry weather will prevail for both Thursday and Friday. A mix of sun and clouds Thursday with highs in the upper 60s, 20 degrees Celsius. And Friday, we'll look for highs to be 60 to 65, 17 degrees Celsius. That's a check on your latest forecast. I'm Precision Weather Meteorologist Steve Adamson for WHOU.

100.1 WHOU, your home for the classic hits. And a rock out moment for Jackie, a member of our birthday club. She works nights with us. Jackie, thanks for listening. Rock on for your birthday later this week with this one now. It's Joan Jett.

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1: Coming up next.
2: Well, I guess the dad bod is out. I'm out. Tony the Reno. And Rick Springfield making us all have a little bit of work to do in the gym. He's turning 77 in that very undad bod pictures making their way around the internet of him on stage shirtless. I think that's almost a six pack. At almost 77, Rick, what are you doing? Give us the tips, man. Hit up another couple protein shakes, I guess. We'll do that. Get some protein going. A little more gym time with Rick, Jesse's girl, and more of your favorites from the 80s and 90s. Moments away.
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100.1 WHOU Houlton. I'm Tony DeReno. Thank you for listening tonight and hanging with us all throughout Aroostook County. We appreciate it. With great radio and legendary hits all night long. 100.1 WHOU.

0: 1 year of hits for one solid hour. Throwback Nation's Late Night Class Reunion. Go! And if these sound familiar,
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100.1 WHOU Holton. We appreciate you listening tonight. I'm Tony DeReno, your home for Throwback Nation Radio, right here playing all the great songs that defined a generation. 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

0: Kasemp and Thomas. The Trump administration is stripping tens of millions of dollars in military aid from Europe and the Middle East. Saka Magani has details.
1: The roughly $52 million was for Slovakia, North Macedonia, Tunisia, and Iraq. The State Department says it's reprogramming the money to back conservative-leaning governments in Panama, Ecuador, Colombia, and Peru.
2: Us getting involved in the region is not a favor.
1: Secretary of State Marco Rubio.
2: It is essential to our own security, to our own prosperity.
1: And the administration will provide the Western Hemisphere with more support, focusing on fighting drug trafficking and illegal immigration. Foreign military financing lets nations use U.S. taxpayer dollars to buy military equipment from American defense contractors. Sagar Magani, Washington.
0: Sources tell AP the Trump administration plans to deliver 2,000-pound bombs to Israel as part of a $2.8 billion arms package. It includes 40,000 of the powerful bombs. The Biden administration paused their delivery 2 years ago amid concerns about the possibility of mass casualties in Gaza. Federal authorities say Russia's intelligence services are seeking to kill people in the U.S. and European countries supporting Ukraine. An indictment unsealed in Manhattan federal court names 5 people it alleges are part of a network seeking to carry out the killings and terrorism. None of the 5 are in custody, and they are presumed to be living abroad. FBI officials say they have disrupted Russian attempts to conduct violent acts in Washington, D.C. and throughout the U.S., including the targeting of a prominent Russian dissident this summer. The board of the Kennedy Center has voted to close it over financial issues amid a dispute over putting President Trump's name on the building. And the House Oversight Committee has recommended holding billionaire Leon Black in contempt of Congress in the investigation of Jeffrey Epstein. This is AP News. Ed Sheeran's tour's in trouble after 4 of his supporting acts dropped out in solidarity with rapper Macklemore. Ed Donahue has the story.
3: Macklemore was removed from the Sheeran tour for his pro-Palestinian comments on stage.
4: What you know about rocking the wolf on your nog?
3: Ed Sheeran says he refused to be drawn into a discussion about the war in Gaza. One of Macklemore's replacements, Aaron Rowe, announced he is out, as well as folk band Bioka, Lucas Graham, and Phineas. Sheeran says the decision on Macklemore was made by the promoter. Macklemore claims he was dropped after expressing support for Palestine during a concert in New Jersey. Phineas wrote on Instagram, "Artists must not be silenced when they speak up for the oppressed." Rowe and Bioga each cited their country's history, saying, "We are Irish people who understand colonialism." Sheeran's next concert is Saturday in Philadelphia. I'm Ed Donahue.
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6: Tonight, some cloudiness will be moving in, so as a result, skies become mostly cloudy, lows in the mid-40s, 8 degrees Celsius. Wednesday, intervals of clouds and sun, highs warming up into the lower 70s, 23 degrees Celsius. Wednesday night turns mostly clear, low temperatures near 45, 7 degrees Celsius. And as of now, it looks like dry weather will prevail for both Thursday and Friday. A mix of sun and clouds Thursday with highs in the upper 60s, 20 degrees Celsius. And Friday, we'll look for highs to be 60 to 65, 17 degrees Celsius. That's a check on your latest forecast. I'm Precision Weather Meteorologist Steve Adamson for WHOU.
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0: to you by O'Reilly Auto Parts, your professional parts people, class of 1984. 1 hour of your songs tonight. I'm Tony DeReno. No shocker that great songs and soundtracks go hand in hand because we hear them in more places, right? So we are hearing them and putting a vision to it and loving the music even more and more and more. And it wasn't until the 90s that the song we're about to hear gets a soundtrack moment on Saved by the Bell. We love it even more and more and more. And just avoid that addiction to caffeine pills, huh? Class of 1984, you had it first. It gets a rebirth in the 90s, and we enjoy it together. From the Pointer Sisters, coming up on our late night class reunion in just a few.
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little known movie soundtrack. You may not remember the movie. Goldie Hawn, Protocol. Anybody? Anybody? It's okay if you don't remember the movie. That's fine. But we remember the song, and that's what counts tonight with this one from Sheena Easton. Let's strut it out for the class of 84.

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100.1 WHOU. Another one of those sing-along songs, Class of 1984. It's an hour of your hits on the Late Night Class Reunion. Do you want to do it with the flashlight app on? Okay, go ahead. Sister Christian, this is Night Ranger.

0: AP News, I'm Ben Thomas. The Trump administration is stripping tens of millions of dollars in military aid from Europe and the Middle East. Saka Magani has details.
1: The roughly $52 million was for Slovakia, North Macedonia, Tunisia, and Iraq. The State Department says it's reprogramming the money to back conservative-leaning governments in Panama, Ecuador, Colombia, and Peru.
2: Us getting involved in the region is not a favor.
1: Secretary of State Marco Rubio.
2: It is essential to our own security, to our own prosperity.
1: And the administration will provide the Western Hemisphere with more support, focusing on fighting drug trafficking and illegal immigration. Foreign military financing lets nations use U.S. taxpayer dollars to buy military equipment from American defense contractors. Sagar Magani, Washington.
0: Sources tell AP the Trump administration plans to deliver 2,000-pound bombs to Israel as part of a $2.8 billion arms package. It includes 40,000 of the powerful bombs. The Biden administration paused their delivery 2 years ago amid concerns about the possibility of mass casualties in Gaza. Federal authorities say Russia's intelligence services are seeking to kill people in the U.S. and European countries supporting Ukraine. An indictment unsealed in Manhattan federal court names five people it alleges are part of a network seeking to carry out the killings and terrorism. None of the five are in custody, and they are presumed to be living abroad. FBI officials say they have disrupted Russian attempts to conduct violent acts in Washington, D.C. and throughout the U.S., including the targeting of a prominent Russian dissident this summer. The board of the Kennedy Center has voted to close it over financial issues amid a dispute over putting President Trump's name on the building. And the House Oversight Committee has recommended holding billionaire Leon Black in contempt of Congress in the investigation of Jeffrey Epstein. This is AP News. Ed Sheeran's tour's in trouble after four of his supporting acts dropped out in solidarity with rapper Macklemore. Ed Donahue has the story.
3: Macklemore was removed from the Sheeran tour for his pro-Palestinian comments on stage.
4: What you know about rocking the wolf on your nog?
3: Ed Sheeran says he refused to be drawn into a discussion about the war in Gaza. One of Macklemore's replacements, Aaron Rowe, announced he is out, as well as folk band Bioka, Lucas Graham, and Phineas. Sheeran says the decision on Macklemore was made by the promoter. Macklemore claims he was dropped after expressing support for Palestine during a concert in New Jersey. Phineas wrote on Instagram, "Artists must not be silenced when they speak up for the oppressed." Rowe and Bioga each cited their country's history, saying, "We are Irish people who understand colonialism." Sheeran's next concert is Saturday in Philadelphia. I'm Ed Donahue.
0: 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I'm Ben Thomas. 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
6: Tonight, some cloudiness will be moving in, so as a result, skies become mostly cloudy, lows in the mid-40s, 8 degrees Celsius. Wednesday, intervals of clouds and sun, highs warming up into the lower 70s, 23 degrees Celsius. Wednesday night turns mostly clear, low temperatures near 45, 7 degrees Celsius. And as of now, it looks like dry weather will prevail for both Thursday and Friday. A mix of sun and clouds Thursday with highs in the upper 60s, 20 degrees Celsius. And Friday, we'll look for highs to be 60 to 65, 17 degrees Celsius. That's a check on your latest forecast. I'm Precision Weather Meteorologist Steve Adamson for WHOU.
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0: Hockey season is almost here, and it's time to hit the ice with the Southern Aroostook Minor Hockey Association. 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
1: 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You and I will take a trip down memory lane with the best of the classic hits, requests, the pick of the day, the birthday club, and special guest interviews, useless information from a head full of it, and even some pretty bad jokes. 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

0: 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I have no formal training, no certificates. 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

0: Sempen Thomas. The Trump administration is stripping tens of millions of dollars in military aid from Europe and the Middle East. Saka Magani has details.
1: The roughly $52 million was for Slovakia, North Macedonia, Tunisia, and Iraq. The State Department says it's reprogramming the money to back conservative-leaning governments in Panama, Ecuador, Colombia, and Peru.
2: Us getting involved in the region is not a favor.
1: Secretary of State Marco Rubio.
2: It is essential to our own security, to our own prosperity.
1: And the administration will provide the Western Hemisphere with more support, focusing on fighting drug trafficking and illegal immigration. Foreign military financing lets nations use U.S. taxpayer dollars to buy military equipment from American defense contractors. Sagar Magani, Washington.
0: Sources tell AP the Trump administration plans to deliver 2,000-pound bombs to Israel as part of a $2.8 billion arms package. It includes 40,000 of the powerful bombs. The Biden administration paused their delivery 2 years ago amid concerns about the possibility of mass casualties in Gaza. Federal authorities say Russia's intelligence services are seeking to kill people in the U.S. and European countries supporting Ukraine. An indictment unsealed in Manhattan federal court names 5 people it alleges are part of a network seeking to carry out the killings and terrorism. None of the 5 are in custody, and they are presumed to be living abroad. FBI officials say they have disrupted Russian attempts to conduct violent acts in Washington, D.C. and throughout the U.S., including the targeting of a prominent Russian dissident this summer. The board of the Kennedy Center has voted to close it over financial issues amid a dispute over putting President Trump's name on the building. And the House Oversight Committee has recommended holding billionaire Leon Black in contempt of Congress in the investigation of Jeffrey Epstein. This is AP News. Ed Sheeran's tour's in trouble after 4 of his supporting acts dropped out in solidarity with rapper Macklemore. Ed Donahue has the story.
3: Macklemore was removed from the Sheeran tour for his pro-Palestinian comments on stage.
4: What you know about rocking the wolf on your nog?
3: Ed Sheeran says he refused to be drawn into a discussion about the war in Gaza. One of Macklemore's replacements, Aaron Rowe, announced he is out, as well as folk band Bioka, Lucas Graham, and Phineas. Sheeran says the decision on Macklemore was made by the promoter. Macklemore claims he was dropped after expressing support for Palestine during a concert in New Jersey. Phineas wrote on Instagram, "Artists must not be silenced when they speak up for the oppressed." Rowe and Bioga each cited their country's history, saying, "We are Irish people who understand colonialism." Sheeran's next concert is Saturday in Philadelphia. I'm Ed Donahue.
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6: Tonight, some cloudiness will be moving in, so as a result, skies become mostly cloudy, lows in the mid-40s, 8 degrees Celsius. Wednesday, intervals of clouds and sun, highs warming up into the lower 70s, 23 degrees Celsius. Wednesday night turns mostly clear, low temperatures near 45, 7 degrees Celsius. And as of now, it looks like dry weather will prevail for both Thursday and Friday. A mix of sun and clouds Thursday with highs in the upper 60s, 20 degrees Celsius. And Friday, we'll look for highs to be 60 to 65, 17 degrees Celsius. That's a check on your latest forecast. I'm Precision Weather Meteorologist Steve Adamson for WHOU.
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0: 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I'm Chanel Roberts at WHOU, hoping you'll join me for Classics in the Afternoon. 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And don't miss the Classics in the Afternoon Music Minute with Renee every Monday, Wednesday, and Friday at 3:30. When that 5 o'clock whistle blows, we step up the pace and drive you home in pure FM style. 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

0: me news. I'm Ben Thomas. The Trump administration is stripping tens of millions of dollars in military aid from Europe and the Middle East. Saka Magani has details.
1: The roughly $52 million was for Slovakia, North Macedonia, Tunisia, and Iraq. The State Department says it's reprogramming the money to back conservative-leaning governments in Panama, Ecuador, Colombia, and Peru.
2: Us getting involved in the region is not a favor.
1: Secretary of State Marco Rubio.
2: It is essential to our own security, to our own prosperity.
1: And the administration will provide the Western Hemisphere with more support, focusing on fighting drug trafficking and illegal immigration. Foreign military financing lets nations use U.S. taxpayer dollars to buy military equipment from American defense contractors. Sagar Magani, Washington.
0: Sources tell AP the Trump administration plans to deliver 2,000-pound bombs to Israel as part of a $2.8 billion arms package. It includes 40,000 of the powerful bombs. The Biden administration paused their delivery 2 years ago amid concerns about the possibility of mass casualties in Gaza. Federal authorities say Russia's intelligence services are seeking to kill people in the U.S. and European countries supporting Ukraine. An indictment unsealed in Manhattan federal court names five people it alleges are part of a network seeking to carry out the killings and terrorism. None of the five are in custody, and they are presumed to be living abroad. FBI officials say they have disrupted Russian attempts to conduct violent acts in Washington, D.C. and throughout the U.S., including the targeting of a prominent Russian dissident this summer. The board of the Kennedy Center has voted to close it over financial issues amid a dispute over putting President Trump's name on the building. And the House Oversight Committee has recommended holding billionaire Leon Black in contempt of Congress in the investigation of Jeffrey Epstein. This is AP News. Ed Sheeran's tour's in trouble after four of his supporting acts dropped out in solidarity with rapper Macklemore. Ed Donahue has the story.
3: Macklemore was removed from the Sheeran tour for his pro-Palestinian comments on stage.
4: What you know about rocking the wolf on your nog?
3: Ed Sheeran says he refused to be drawn into a discussion about the war in Gaza. One of Macklemore's replacements, Aaron Rowe, announced he is out, as well as folk band Bioka, Lucas Graham, and Phineas. Sheeran says the decision on Macklemore was made by the promoter. Macklemore claims he was dropped after expressing support for Palestine during a concert in New Jersey. Phineas wrote on Instagram, "Artists must not be silenced when they speak up for the oppressed." Rowe and Bioka each cited their country's history, saying, "We are Irish people who understand colonialism." Sheeran's next concert is Saturday in Philadelphia. I'm Ed Donahue.
0: 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I'm Ben Thomas. 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
6: Tonight, some cloudiness will be moving in, so as a result, skies become mostly cloudy, lows in the mid-40s, 8 degrees Celsius. Wednesday, intervals of clouds and sun, highs warming up into the lower 70s, 23 degrees Celsius. Wednesday night turns mostly clear, low temperatures near 45, 7 degrees Celsius. And as of now, it looks like dry weather will prevail for both Thursday and Friday. A mix of sun and clouds Thursday with highs in the upper 60s, 20 degrees Celsius. And Friday, we'll look for highs to be 60 to 65, 17 degrees Celsius. That's a check on your latest forecast. I'm Precision Weather Meteorologist Steve Adamson for WHOU.
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Eddie Money. 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

0: Sempen Thomas. The Trump administration is stripping tens of millions of dollars in military aid from Europe and the Middle East. Saka Magani has details.
1: The roughly $52 million was for Slovakia, North Macedonia, Tunisia, and Iraq. The State Department says it's reprogramming the money to back conservative-leaning governments in Panama, Ecuador, Colombia, and Peru.
2: Us getting involved in the region is not a favor.
1: Secretary of State Marco Rubio.
2: It is essential to our own security, to our own prosperity.
1: And the administration will provide the Western Hemisphere with more support, focusing on fighting drug trafficking and illegal immigration. Foreign military financing lets nations use U.S. taxpayer dollars to buy military equipment from American defense contractors. Sagar Magani, Washington.
0: Sources tell AP the Trump administration plans to deliver 2,000-pound bombs to Israel as part of a $2.8 billion arms package. It includes 40,000 of the powerful bombs. The Biden administration paused their delivery 2 years ago amid concerns about the possibility of mass casualties in Gaza. Federal authorities say Russia's intelligence services are seeking to kill people in the U.S. and European countries supporting Ukraine. An indictment unsealed in Manhattan federal court names five people it alleges are part of a network seeking to carry out the killings and terrorism. None of the five are in custody, and they are presumed to be living abroad. FBI officials say they have disrupted Russian attempts to conduct violent acts in Washington, D.C. and throughout the U.S., including the targeting of a prominent Russian dissident this summer. The board of the Kennedy Center has voted to close it over financial issues amid a dispute over putting President Trump's name on the building. And the House Oversight Committee has recommended holding billionaire Leon Black in contempt of Congress in the investigation of Jeffrey Epstein. This is AP News. Ed Sheeran's tour's in trouble after four of his supporting acts dropped out in solidarity with rapper Macklemore. Ed Donahue has the story.
3: Macklemore was removed from the Sheeran tour for his pro-Palestinian comments on stage.
4: What you know about rocking the wolf on your nog?
3: Ed Sheeran says he refused to be drawn into a discussion about the war in Gaza. One of Macklemore's replacements, Aaron Rowe, announced he is out, as well as folk band Bioka, Lucas Graham, and Phineas. Sheeran says the decision on Macklemore was made by the promoter. Macklemore claims he was dropped after expressing support for Palestine during a concert in New Jersey. Phineas wrote on Instagram, "Artists must not be silenced when they speak up for the oppressed." Rowe and Bioga each cited their country's history, saying, "We are Irish people who understand colonialism." Sheeran's next concert is Saturday in Philadelphia. I'm Ed Donahue.
0: 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I'm Ben Thomas. 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
6: Tonight, some cloudiness will be moving in, so as a result, skies become mostly cloudy, lows in the mid-40s, 8 degrees Celsius. Wednesday, intervals of clouds and sun, highs warming up into the lower 70s, 23 degrees Celsius. Wednesday night turns mostly clear, low temperatures near 45, 7 degrees Celsius. And as of now, it looks like dry weather will prevail for both Thursday and Friday. A mix of sun and clouds Thursday with highs in the upper 60s, 20 degrees Celsius. And Friday, we'll look for highs to be 60 to 65, 17 degrees Celsius. That's a check on your latest forecast. I'm Precision Weather Meteorologist Steve Adamson for WHOU.
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0: Don't forget to tune in every morning here on WHOU from 6 to 10 a.m. for Chris's Morning Show. You and I will take a trip down memory lane with the best of the classic hits, requests, the pick of the day, the birthday club, and special guest interviews, useless information from a head full of it, and even some pretty bad jokes. If this all sounds interesting to you, it's Chris's Morning Show on WHOU. Looking forward to spending some time with you.
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0: Kasemp and Thomas. The Trump administration is stripping tens of millions of dollars in military aid from Europe and the Middle East. Saka Magani has details.
1: The roughly $52 million was for Slovakia, North Macedonia, Tunisia, and Iraq. The State Department says it's reprogramming the money to back conservative-leaning governments in Panama, Ecuador, Colombia, and Peru.
2: Us getting involved in the region is not a favor.
1: Secretary of State Marco Rubio.
2: It is essential to our own security, to our own prosperity.
1: And the administration will provide the Western Hemisphere with more support, focusing on fighting drug trafficking and illegal immigration. Foreign military financing lets nations use U.S. taxpayer dollars to buy military equipment from American defense contractors. Sagar Magani, Washington.
0: Sources tell AP the Trump administration plans to deliver 2,000-pound bombs to Israel as part of a $2.8 billion arms package. It includes 40,000 of the powerful bombs. The Biden administration paused their delivery 2 years ago amid concerns about the possibility of mass casualties in Gaza. Federal authorities say Russia's intelligence services are seeking to kill people in the U.S. and European countries supporting Ukraine. An indictment unsealed in Manhattan federal court names 5 people it alleges are part of a network seeking to carry out the killings and terrorism. None of the 5 are in custody, and they are presumed to be living abroad. FBI officials say they have disrupted Russian attempts to conduct violent acts in Washington, D.C. and throughout the U.S., including the targeting of a prominent Russian dissident this summer. The board of the Kennedy Center has voted to close it over financial issues amid a dispute over putting President Trump's name on the building. And the House Oversight Committee has recommended holding billionaire Leon Black in contempt of Congress in the investigation of Jeffrey Epstein. This is AP News. Ed Sheeran's tour's in trouble after 4 of his supporting acts dropped out in solidarity with rapper Macklemore. Ed Donahue has the story.
3: Macklemore was removed from the Sheeran tour for his pro-Palestinian comments on stage.
4: What you know about rocking the wolf on your nog?
3: Ed Sheeran says he refused to be drawn into a discussion about the war in Gaza. One of Macklemore's replacements, Aaron Rowe, announced he is out, as well as folk band Bioka, Lucas Graham, and Phineas. Sheeran says the decision on Macklemore was made by the promoter. Macklemore claims he was dropped after expressing support for Palestine during a concert in New Jersey. Phineas wrote on Instagram, "Artists must not be silenced when they speak up for the oppressed." Rowe and Bioga each cited their country's history, saying, "We are Irish people who understand colonialism." Sheeran's next concert is Saturday in Philadelphia. I'm Ed Donahue.
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6: Tonight, some cloudiness will be moving in, so as a result, skies become mostly cloudy, lows in the mid-40s, 8 degrees Celsius. Wednesday, intervals of clouds and sun, highs warming up into the lower 70s, 23 degrees Celsius. Wednesday night turns mostly clear, low temperatures near 45, 7 degrees Celsius. And as of now, it looks like dry weather will prevail for both Thursday and Friday. A mix of sun and clouds Thursday with highs in the upper 60s, 20 degrees Celsius. And Friday, we'll look for highs to be 60 to 65, 17 degrees Celsius. That's a check on your latest forecast. I'm Precision Weather Meteorologist Steve Adamson for WHOU.
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1: Chaka Chaka Chaka Chaka Khan. Chaka Khan. 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

0: AP News, I'm Marcela Sanchez. A news helicopter used by NBC and Telemundo crashed in the Los Angeles neighborhood yesterday, killing at least three people. Officials in the NBC outlet say the incident happened while reporters were covering the nearby crash of an SUV and a city bus. European Commission President Ursula von der Leyen tells Canadian Prime Minister Mark Carney that she wants to open the door for Canada to become the European Union's first associate member. She made the comments during her annual State of the European Union address.
1: And dear Mark, I said we must urgently reimagine our partnerships. So I would like to work with you on opening the door for Canada to being the first associate member of the European Union.
0: Carney has called for a unique alliance with the EU as Canada seeks to reduce its heavy dependence on U.S. trade. AP correspondent Sagar Magani reports FBI Director Kash Patel is defending the loosening of some bureau hiring requirements. At a Senate hearing, Democrat Dick Durbin said the FBI has stopped automatically disqualifying some applicants
2: who have stolen from fire employees, paid for sex, are engaged in bestiality.
3: Director Kash Patel says that's not about lowering standards.
4: We did not want to punish victims of bestiality, victims who were trafficked. We did not want to make it an automatic disqualification for the FBI to consider you.
3: It wasn't good enough for Republican John Kennedy after Patel noted subordinates recommended the changes.
5: Why didn't you just say, what planet did you parachute in from?
3: Patel says that was his reaction, but he came to see the changes as a way of supporting victims.
0: This is AP News. A California researcher has found a well-preserved mastodon tooth in a San Francisco Bay Area creek. The AP's Ben Thomas has the story.
6: It was just sitting there in the middle of the creek.
7: Bridget Lynch was working on a habitat restoration project to protect the threatened California red-legged frog when she spotted something.
6: Sticking up out of the water, really obvious.
7: It didn't look like the rocks she'd been studying.
6: Is it some type of like, it almost looked like a clam you would dig out of the beach, but like a bunch of them put together?
7: Lynch did a reverse Google image search.
6: And very immediately it popped up with, this is a Pacific mastodon molar fossil.
7: The elephant-like Pacific mastodon roamed North America until about 10 or 12,000 years ago.
8: Oh, wow, that is heavy.
7: It's
8: wow,
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8: Strong animal.
7: I'm Ben Thomas.
0: And I'm Marcela Sanchez, AP News.
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10: Tonight, some cloudiness will be moving in, so as a result, skies become mostly cloudy, lows in the mid-40s, 8 degrees Celsius. Wednesday, intervals of clouds and sun, highs warming up into the lower 70s, 23 degrees Celsius. Wednesday night turns mostly clear, low temperatures near 45, 7 degrees Celsius. And as of now, it looks like dry weather will prevail for both Thursday and Friday. A mix of sun and clouds Thursday with highs in the upper 60s, 20 degrees Celsius. And Friday, we'll look for highs to be 60 to 65, 17 degrees Celsius. That's a check on your latest forecast. I'm Precision Weather Meteorologist Steve Adamson for WHOU.
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0: What are you doing Monday through Friday from 2 to 6 p.m.? Well, have I got a deal for you. It's Classics in the Afternoon. I'm Janelle Roberts at WHOU, where we play all of your favorite afternoon classics, even some of your mom and dad's favorite classics, because your mom and dad rocked. I know, because I rocked with them. Classics in the Afternoon, only on WHOU, Monday through Friday, 2 to 6 p.m.
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0: AP News, I'm Marcela Sanchez. At least three people have been killed after a news helicopter used by NBC and Telemundo crashed in a Los Angeles neighborhood. The incident happened while reporters were covering the nearby crash of an SUV and a city bus. Eliana Moreno, a reporter for NBC4 and Telemundo 52, and pilot George Marceneve were two of the victims. Officials say another person killed was in a parking lot. For a third time, the U.S. House has voted to end the war in Iran, approving a war powers resolution that would block President Trump's ability to continue military action without congressional approval. None of the resolutions have made it to the president's desk, where Trump would almost certainly veto the measure. Meanwhile, the Iran war is continuing to get more expensive. AP Washington correspondent Sagar Magani has more.
1: The nonpartisan Congressional Budget Office says the war cost the U.S. more than $38 billion through August 1st. That's in line with what Pentagon Chief Pete Hegseth told a Senate panel in late July.
2: The estimate we have as of today is $37.5 billion.
1: And the CBO says the price tag will grow up to $3 billion or more per month. The office says the war is expected to contribute to inflation into next year's first quarter. Sagar Magani, Washington.
3: We want to bring the relationship with Canada to the highest level possible.
0: European Commission President Ursula von der Leyen tells Canadian Prime Minister Mark Carney she wants to open the door for Canada to become the EU's first associate member. She spoke during her annual State of the European Union address. Carney is expected to address the European Parliament tomorrow.
3: European Union.
0: More stories at apnews.com. This is AP News. AP correspondent Ed Donahue reports on proposed changes for postpartum care in Massachusetts.
4: Massachusetts Governor Maura Healey is proposing postpartum care changes after the Lindsay Clancy trial. Clancy's attorneys argued she was suffering from unresolved postpartum psychosis when she killed her three children in 2023. The jury in her trial could not reach a unanimous verdict. Governor Healey is proposing providing free home visits by nurses to all parents with newborns, as well as updated regulations governing mental health screening of new mothers.
5: To every mom who has struggled with her mental health before, during, or after pregnancy, I want you to know we see you. I see you. And we're taking action to work to prevent other mothers and families from having to go through painful experiences.
4: Audio from WCVB.
0: No decision has been made yet whether Lindsay Clancy will be tried again. I'm Marcela Sanchez, AP News.
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7: Good Wednesday morning, everybody. Hope you had a good day yesterday. Looks like still another pretty good-looking day today with a mix of sunshine and clouds. High temperature in the low 70s or 23 Celsius. Tonight, turning mainly clear. Low near 45 or 7 Celsius. Tomorrow, Thursday, sunshine and clouds and a little bit cooler. High in the upper 60s, that's 20 Celsius. And Friday, partly sunny, high temperature 60 to 65, and that's 17 Celsius. Have a good day. This is Precision Weather, meteorologist Wayne Mahar for WHOU.
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WHOU 100.1 FM. Just come dance with me. I love a little Orleans on a Wednesday morning. Hump day has arrived. I didn't earn it getting here, but I'm here. Back from vacation, and I'm so happy to be here. Missed you guys, and it was a lot of fun where I was. You probably have seen all the posts on Facebook. If not, the fishing trip was an absolute success. What great time. And I'm happy to be back and in the saddle again and ready to, well, continue on with you.

0: This week, terror reaches beyond our world at the Temple Theater with Insidious, Out of the Further. Gemma, a mother raising her daughter in the house where she grew up, discovers she can travel into the Further, and that she has the terrifying ability to bring what lives there back into the real world. Thanks to our theater sponsors, Yorks of Holton, the Holton Band of Maliseet Indians, J. McLaughlin Construction, Dead River Company, Napa Coastal Auto Parts, and Market Pizza for their continued support. 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
3: I'm Paul LePage, candidate for Congress. 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

WHOU 100.1 FM, taking a ride on the peace train with Cat Stevens. 6:22, 7:22 Atlantic time, Christmas morning show. 54 degrees to start your day. High expected today, right around 71. Not bad. I like it this time of year. We'll take it. 68 on Thursday. Looking at only 65 come Friday. 61 on Saturday, but lots of sunshine. And 61 on Sunday, a little bit of cloud moving into the area. That's what it looks like right now. That's the weather forecast, in case you hadn't heard it already. I'm giving it to you straight from the horse's mouth. That's what they're saying. We'll see if I'm right. We'll see if they're right. I'm going to blame them. If it's not right, I'm blaming them. If it is right, it was all me. That's the way it's supposed to work, right?

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WHOU, the Undercover Angel. I love a little Alan O'Day, I do. 642, 742 Atlantic Time, Chris's Morning Show, Wednesday Morning Edition. It is the 16th day of September, 2026. Welcome in.

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WHOU 100.1 FM. Can't get enough of your love, babe. It's the truth. Barry White and the dulcet tones of good old Barry there. 6:52, 7:52 Atlantic time. We are cranking through this first hour back together again today. I know I recorded my show for like a week and now I'm back and in the studio and having a big old blast. I'm so happy to be back and happy to be hanging out with you again. I was kind of sort of hanging out with you. I was thinking of you when I was up in Quebec and throwing lures and stuff out in the water. I was thinking of you, and I couldn't hear myself. And anyway, there was no cell coverage or anything like that up there, so I missed the whole thing. But I was thinking of you. I was thinking. I hope the show's okay. Hope it's all right. Hope it sounds okay, because I'm not there. But it was a good time, and I had a wonderful vacation, and I'm back and full of energy and ready to roll. Are you ready to roll? I'm ready to roll. We're already halfway through this week. Before you know it, the weekend's going to be here. I can't believe how lucky I am.

0: AP News, I'm Marcela Sanchez. The Kennedy Center board has voted to close the venue, AP correspondent Julie Walker reports.
1: The naming of the Kennedy Center seems to be at the center of its closing. The board voting in a Tuesday meeting that President Trump and his Commerce Secretary were at to shut it down over both finances and a dispute about putting Trump's name on it. Earlier in the day, a federal judge blocking the Kennedy Center board from adding Trump's name anywhere, saying it would violate an earlier ruling that his name was illegally added to the building and needs congressional approval. Trump later posting on social media the closure was necessary for public safety and strongly implying the fate of the Kennedy Center depends largely on whether his name is attached. I'm Julie Walker.
0: The Trump administration is planning to send powerful bombs to Israel. AP correspondent Ben Thomas has more.
2: Sources tell AP the Trump administration plans to deliver 2,000-pound bombs to Israel as part of a $2.8 billion arms package. It includes 40,000 of those powerful bombs. The Biden administration paused their delivery 2 years ago amid concerns about the possibility of mass casualties in Gaza. Congress has been informally notified about the pending deal, which is not yet final. Most of it is to be paid for with foreign military financing, in which U.S. taxpayer dollars are given to Israel to turn around and buy the weapons from the U.S. Ben Thomas, Washington.
0: At least three people have been killed after a news helicopter used by NBC and Telemundo crashed in a neighborhood in Los Angeles. A reporter and the pilot were aboard the helicopter, while the third victim was killed on the ground. Global shares were higher despite losses on Wall Street. This is AP News. Quarterback Arch Manning with the number one ranked Texas Longhorns has apologized after a misstep in front of the press. The AP's Jennifer King has more.
3: ESPN sideline reporter Holly Rowe says she has accepted an apology from Arch Manning, the University of Texas quarterback, for an insensitive comment about an AI video. At a media availability Monday, Manning was asked if he had seen any social media posts after their big win over Ohio State. Manning mentioned an AI-altered video that depicted Longhorns coach Steve Sarkisian that shows him backhanding the reporter across the face and running off into the crowd.
4: Y'all seen that one? How's it going? Of him slapping Holly Rowe.
3: What really happened was Sarkisian said Texas fight hook 'em, then ignored Rowe's questions and walked away to join the celebrations. The AI video, Manning's comments, and laughter among the media at the event drew widespread criticism from many, with people saying violence against women is never funny.
0: I'm Marcela Sanchez, AP News.
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6: Sunshine and clouds today with a high temperature in the low 70s or 23 Celsius. Tonight, becoming generally clear, low in the mid 40s or 7 Celsius. Tomorrow, Thursday, sunshine and clouds and a few degrees cooler, high in the upper 60s or 20 Celsius. And Friday, partly sunny, 60 to 65 or 17 Celsius. This is Precision Weather, meteorologist Wayne Mahar for WHOU.

WHOU 100.1 FM, 714, 814 Atlantic time, counting down this Wednesday together. It's Chris's morning show. I want to rock with you. Here's a little Michelle music this morning. It's Michael Jackson.

0: 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Gemma, a young mother raising her daughter in the house she grew up in, discovers she can travel into the Further, where she possesses an ability to bring what lives there back to the real world. And Practical Magic 2 is playing this week in Maliseet Theater. 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Showings for Practical Magic 2 and Last Chance showings for Insidious Out of the Further are on Wednesday and Thursday night at 7 o'clock. 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

WHOU, the beds are burning. Midnight Oil. You remember that one? 7:25, 8:25 Atlantic Time, Chris's Morning Show. Wednesday morning edition. It is the 16th day of September 2026. Welcome in. I hope you're having an absolutely fabulous day. Hump Day has arrived. Up over the top of this one, it's all downhill to the weekend from here. Signed, sealed, and delivered.

0: like it. Give me something for the pain, would you? Bon Jovi for you on this Wednesday. 7:33, 8:33 Atlantic time, Christmas morning show. I need another coffee. I need a couple more, actually. It is a beautiful day. Going to be a beautiful day. Looks like a little bit of cloudiness right now, but it's going to turn a lot nicer as the day goes forward. And we're going to get temperatures right around 71 degrees. Maybe an isolated shower. Otherwise than that, pretty nice. More sunshine tomorrow and high right around 68 degrees. 65 on Friday. And we're looking at 61 on Saturday and maybe 63 come Sunday. So not bad. Really nice weather for this time of year. We'll take it and we'll run with it. It's going to be okay. A-okay. Anyway, got the birthday club coming your way. Just a few minutes from now, 7:45, we'll bring it to you. And if you've waited till the last minute, you're going to have to text a birthday wish to me at 207-521-0221. And I'll get it on the birthday club for you, 7:45.
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Don't forget to leave your calendar open for September 19th. There's so many things going on. How about a lobster feed at the Legion? $25 a plate, includes roll, corn on the cob, baked potato. For those that don't really like lobster, which is not many of us, but there's a few, they're offering a traditional Aroostook County meal, homemade baked beans and potato salad for $10. And a beer garden going to be there, too. Come on out and enjoy a good meal with good friends. It's going to be a good time. I will see you there.

0: 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It is a lot. Okay, we're going to check the celebrities, and then our own local celebrities. Let's get right to it. Nick Jonas is turning 33 years old today. Happy birthday, Nick. Richard Marx is 62. Happy birthday to you. Mark Anthony, turning 57 years old today. Amy Poehler from Parks and Recreation, 54 years old today. Molly Shannon turns 61. Happy birthday to you. Mickey Rourke is 73 today. True story. Ed Bagley Jr. is 76 years old today. Happy birthday. Jennifer Tilly, turning 67. Famed magician David Copperfield is 69 years old today. Flo Rida, turning 46. Alex Bledel is 44. He was Rory on the Gilmore Girls. You remember him? Yeah, Rory Gilmore. Bryson DeChambeau is 32 years old today, and I believe that does it for our celebrities who are celebrating birthdays today. Happy, happy birthday to all. Checking on our local celebrities, Brad Britton. Brad, happy birthday, my friend. Drew Boudreau is also celebrating a birthday today. Drew, happy birthday to you. Let's see here. Ryan Heath celebrates a birthday today. Happy birthday, Ryan. Dakota Bubba Brown has a birthday today. And Patrick Patterson. Pat Patterson. Happy birthday to you too, my friend. I hope you're enjoying life to the greatest. All right, and I think that's it. Is that it? Yes, that's it. Them are those. Those are them. All the birthday wishes that I have. If you'd like to get involved, all you have to do is go over to whoufm.com. 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It can happen. 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

0: AP News, I'm Marcela Sanchez. Three people were killed after an NBC and Telemundo News helicopter crashed in Los Angeles yesterday. A reporter and the pilot were aboard the helicopter, while a third victim was killed on the ground. Los Angeles City Supervisor Lindsay Horvath.
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0: Audio courtesy, ABC 7, Los Angeles. Officials in the news outlet say the incident happened while reporters were covering a fatal collision of an SUV and a city bus that left two people dead. Economists expect Federal Reserve Chair Kevin Warsh and his fellow policymakers to side with the markets and raise interest rates today. Meanwhile, President Trump has expressed that he wants the Fed to cut rates or leave them unchanged. Charlie Kirk's family is blaming officials in Utah for failing to prevent the conservative activist's assassination at Utah Valley University in 2025. They made the statement in a wrongful death notice. In Gaza, a building collapsed, killing at least 19 people and injuring dozens. AP correspondent Charles de Ledesma has more.
2: Among the dead were 8 children and 5 women, according to the Gaza Health Ministry. The toll is expected to rise as more bodies are recovered from the wreckage. Video shows civil defense crews surveying the wreckage and using bulldozers to dig out people, including children. The building had been partially destroyed in an Israeli strike earlier in the war. It was not immediately clear what's caused this collapse. But in Gaza, where the majority of buildings have been damaged or destroyed, dozens of multi-story structures have collapsed throughout the war, particularly during winter weather. I'm Charles de Ledesma.
0: This is AP News. AP correspondent Ed Donahue reports opening acts for Ed Sheeran have been dropping out.
3: Ed Sheeran's tour is in trouble after opening acts dropped out in solidarity with rapper Macklemore. Macklemore was removed from the Sheeran tour for his pro-Palestinian comments on stage.
4: What you know about rocking the wolf on your noggin?
3: Ed Sheeran says he refused to be drawn into a discussion about the war in Gaza. One of Macklemore's replacements, Aaron Rowe, announced he is out, as well as folk band Bioka, Lucas Graham, and Phineas. Sheeran says the decision on Macklemore was made by the promoter. Macklemore claims he was dropped after expressing support for Palestine during a concert in New Jersey. Phineas wrote on Instagram, "Artists must not be silenced when they speak up for the oppressed." Rowe and Bioka each cited their country's history, saying, "We are Irish people who understand colonialism." Sheeran's next concert is Saturday in Philadelphia. I'm Ed Donahue.
0: And I'm Marcela Sanchez, AP News.
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6: Good Wednesday morning, everybody. Hope you had a good day yesterday. Looks like still another pretty good-looking day today with a mix of sunshine and clouds. High temperature in the low 70s or 23 Celsius. Tonight, turning mainly clear. Low near 45 or 7 Celsius. Tomorrow, Thursday, sunshine and clouds and a little bit cooler. High in the upper 60s, that's 20 Celsius. And Friday, partly sunny, high temperature 60 to 65, and that's 17 Celsius. Have a good day. This is Precision Weather, meteorologist Wayne Mahar for WHOU.

Jackie Blue. Ozark Mountain Daredevils requested music this morning on Chris's morning show. We've entered the hour of the pick of the day, and it's back. It's going to be a short edition this week. I know I wasn't able to do it. I have to be here. I have to be here to play the song, to answer the phone, the text messages, and all that stuff, and I wasn't here. But I'm back now. So today, we're going to do the pick of the day at 8:45. We're in that hour, and I have a good one all lined up for you. I can't wait to play it. It'll be about 8:45. You ready? I know it's built up tension and pressure. We haven't been able to play for a week, so let's do it. 8:45, I'll see you here for the pick of the day.

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WHOU 100.1 FM heading into the Mystic with Van Morrison on this Wednesday morning. Hump day. All right. Hit me with your best shot, will you? I'm ready for you today.

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WHOU spending Saturday in the park. We're going to be spending Saturday downtown for Harvest Fest. I'm going to be hanging out there with those folks and doing all the fun stuff that they've got planned. If you heard the ads, they have got a lot of stuff going on in downtown Holton this weekend. Saturday's the day I'm going to be there for the farmer's market and the pumpkin painting and, well, just everything that's going to be going on. It's going to be a fun time. Hopefully we'll see you there. It'll be good. It'll be good to run into you. I missed you while I was gone. I'd love to see you sometime really, really soon. Anyway, here we go. We've got a little bit of Def Leppard by request. We're coming up on the pick of the day. That's coming your way at 8:45. It's just a happening day here at 100.1 FM WHOU.

Corner for you on this Wednesday. Tuesday was yesterday. 8:43, 9:43 Atlantic time. Continuing on. Guess what's next? I think you know already. I do. The pick of the day is coming your way in just a couple of minutes. Stick around. I got a good one. Whenever I go back with these guys way back, oh, it usually is confusing. We'll see. If you got your smarty pants on in just a few minutes, here at 100.1.

WHOU, just the king of wishful thinking. Go west at 8:47 at 9:47 Atlantic time. Time to play the pick of the day. I'm going back to the roots of this band. One of the albums I really, really liked a lot. It didn't have a bunch of giant hits, but it had some, well, some secondary hits on it. And I'm going to play one of them right now. We're going to see if you know who they are because it's time for the pick of the day. 207-521-0221. You call or text that number and tell me who it is that does this song. You will be a smarty pants, and you'll be in for a free market pizza that we're giving away on Friday. It is time for the pick of the day. This when I go back and do these guys from the back in their roots, it seems to confuse some people. Some people, nope, they're right on top of it, but it does. That sounds a little bit like so-and-so, or sounds a little bit like so-and-so. Anyway, it's fun. I always have fun when I go back and play these guys from back in the day. You know what I'm saying? They've had hits all the way up through just till a couple of years ago. They've been around forever. And they're really, really good. And I loved their sound. I loved it when it was way back when, too. Are you ready to play? All right, shut up, Chris. Play the song. We want to play the pick of the day. All right, here you go. You call me or text me when you know who this is.

0: That was a lot of fun, huh? Did you remember that one? Did you remember that one? That was a good one. The Last Child. From way back in the day. And it was a lot of fun playing the pick of the day today. I can't believe a lot of people have caught on. They figured me out. They know what I'm going to play sometimes, and it's pretty cool. That's all right. I like it. All right. You know who didn't know what I was going to play but was still the first one? Eric in Island Falls. He gets the super-duper pair of smarty pants today because he was on top of it. His fingers were burning. And he was ready. He was ready for the pick of the day today. Gets himself a super-duper pair of smarty pants. Good job, man. First one through with the right answer. Harvey Frederick, of course. Of course, man. Me too. Used to hang out with them, as a matter of fact, a lot. Went out to Lake Sunapee and was at was at his camp and stuff. Anyway, we'll talk about it later. Michelle Wagoner. Michelle, I'm proud of you. Good job. You got it right too. Jeremy Tarr checked in with the right answer. Good job, Jeremy. Tony in Heartland, you are 100% correct. Way to go. Let's see here. Matt in Island Falls also got it right. Good job. Good job. Let's see here. Dino from Dyerbrook, you got it right. Michelle and Sherman knew who it was. Sandy Lee checked in with the right answer. Chris Dorr, you're 100% correct. Tim Cummings, you got it, buddy. Smarty pants for you. Jody McAfee, of course you knew that one. Jack Lilly, the master craftsman, got it right again today. Good job. Lisa Condon knew who it was. Let's see here. Stacy Curry. Stacy, you got it right, too. Good job, Stacy. Way to go. Carl Rollins got it right. Joya up in Portage. Good job, Joya. You got it right. John in Monticello. Good job. You got it right. Johnny P up in Masadas, Maine. 100% correct. Harry Shaw knew who it was. Larry McCarthy got it right again today. The Rock checking in with the right answer today. Way to go, Rock. Let's see. Leah Riley. Leah. Yes, you got it. Good job, Leah. Good to hear from you. Thanks for playing today. Carol Morrison in Millinocket knew who it was. Martha Stewart got it right. Way to go. Rana and Carl Grant checked in with the right answer. Barbara Wright is right. And Mike Tidd, good job, man. Way to go. Debbie O'Toole in Woodstock, New Brunswick got it right. Napa Nelson also on top of it. Way to go. Chris Brooks in Atlanta knew exactly who it was. Way to go, Chris. Joe Cerulli also checked in with the right answer, and that, my friends, is it for the Smarty Pants today. That was a long list. You want to know who it was? It was the great band Aerosmith. Aerosmith from back in the days. That album, I think the name of it was Rocks. Yeah, good one. Way back in their original days. Anyway, that was what it was today. Pick of the day. Thank you very much for playing. You're all in for the free market pizza that we're giving on Friday. And it could be you that wins. You tune in. We'll do it again. We'll do it again tomorrow. What do you say? We'll try it one more time. We'll see if we can stump you tomorrow. Be here for the pick of the day, 8:45.
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0: AP News. I'm Marcela Sanchez. President Trump is traveling to North Carolina today to campaign with Republican Senate nominee Michael Whatley. The former National Party chairman is making his first bid for public office. He's trailed former Democratic Governor Roy Cooper in fundraising in recent months, and polling from over the summer showed Cooper with at least a slight lead. The Kennedy Center's board has voted to close most of the venue just hours after a federal judge blocked the institution from returning Trump's name to the building. In a social media post, Trump said the closure was needed for safety repairs, but added that those repairs would only happen if the board was allowed to move forward with plans to add his name to the building. A federal judge has said twice that can't happen without the approval of Congress.
1: And dear Mark, I said we must urgently reimagine our partnerships, so I would like to work with you on opening the door for Canada to being the first associate member of the European Union.
0: European Commission President Ursula von der Leyen tells Canadian Prime Minister Mark Carney she wants to open the door for Canada to become the EU's first associate member. She made the announcement in her annual State of the European Union address. Canada is seeking to reduce its dependence on the U.S. Trump's tariffs and repeated talk of making Canada the 51st state have soured the relationship between the North American neighbors. U.S. futures rose ahead of the Federal Reserve's decision on interest rates, with high expectations that they'll move higher. Oil prices declined for the first time this week, with Saudi Arabia's crucial oil pipeline closure adding to pressure on global oil supply. More stories at apnews.com. This is AP News.
2: AP Sports, I'm Mike Hempen. The Milwaukee Brewers have won their fourth straight National League Central Division title, beating Pittsburgh 5-1. Starter Jacob Mizorowski pitched five shutout innings for his 15th win.
3: There's nothing to it. It's just another ball game to, you know, go do my job.
2: The Guardians beat the White Sox 7-6. Cleveland is now within a half a game of the first-place White Sox in the American League Central. Pete Alonso hit his 300th career home run as the Orioles beat the Mets, his former team, 7-5. Legislation to broadly regulate college sports has cleared a first major hurdle in the Senate. The Senate voted Tuesday to consider the bill after Alex Ovechkin appeared in an ad for Vladimir Putin's United Russia Party. The Washington Capitals said their longtime captain was asked to participate while back in his home country this summer. I'm Mike Hempen, AP Sports.
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5: Sunshine and clouds today with a high temperature in the low 70s or 23 Celsius. Tonight, becoming generally clear, low in the mid-40s or 7 Celsius. Tomorrow, Thursday, sunshine and clouds and a few degrees cooler, high in the upper 60s or 20 Celsius. And Friday, partly sunny, 60 to 65 or 17 Celsius. This is Precision Weather, meteorologist Wayne Mahar for WHOU.

WHOU, little Jessica. I love the Allman Brothers Band, and I'm really glad to have them on this Wednesday. Help you get through the hump day, right? A little bit closer to the weekend, 9:13, 10:13 Atlantic time. A little something else to help you get closer to the weekend. 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And you should get your name in the hat, right? Right? Right? And if you got somebody you want to talk to and ask some questions, Danica's been there for, I don't know, close to 20 years, somewhere around there, 15, 20 years. She has all the knowledge you could possibly want. And if there is a question that she can't answer, she knows where to find it. She knows where to find that answer for you. So head on over to Bill and Binks, 73 Bangor Street today, right under the deck, and you can be walking on sunshine, too.

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WHOU. Ah, yes. 927, 1027 Atlantic time. Cranking through this Wednesday morning together. I'm going to be here for a little while. Phil Bailey and Phil Collins cranking out some Easy Lover. 100.1

0: WHOU. It's a miracle. It is. Culture Club for you, 9:35, 10:35 Atlantic Time, Chris's Morning Show. Wednesday morning edition. It is the 16th day of September 2026. 55 degrees to start your day if you're just getting going. That's 13 on the Celsius scale. Expected to get up around 71 degrees, maybe 68 on Thursday, looking at 65 on Friday. Only 61 come Saturday, but lots of sunshine. And Sunday, another 63 degree day with maybe a chance of a shower moving into the area. We'll keep an eye on it for you. All you got to do to be up to date on the weather is listen to 100.1 FM WHOU. We'll make sure that you know what's going on.
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WHOU 100.1 FM, you wear it well. Rod Stewart for you, 9:45, 10:45 Atlantic time, Chris's morning show. I'm getting ready to wind up my part of the day here. It's been absolutely fabulous. So great to be back, and so great to be back hanging out with you. It makes all the difference in the world that you show up every day. It does. I appreciate you more than you can possibly know. Kevin Melvin's going to be able to appreciate you in a couple of seconds. Well, a couple of minutes. 15, actually. He'll be here, and he'll take you through until 2 o'clock this afternoon. And when he's all done, and it's going to be Janelle Roberts' turn, and she will take good care of you right up until 6 p.m. We do have a great day planned for you. It's absolutely incredible. And all you got to do, your job is so simple. I keep saying this every day. All you got to do is listen.

0: AP News, I'm Marcela Sanchez. Federal Reserve Chair Kevin Warsh and his fellow policymakers are expected to side with the markets today over President Trump and will likely raise interest rates. The president wants the Fed to cut them or leave them unchanged. General Dan Kane says modern warfare is changing so quickly that Russian troops are being killed by Ukrainian drones within minutes of reaching the front lines. The U.S. military's highest-ranking officer spoke at the Airspace and Cyber Conference outside Washington, where he talked about the rapid evolution of military technology. AP correspondent Ben Thomas reports Russia has reportedly been plotting killings in the U.S. and some European countries.
1: Federal authorities say Russia's intelligence services have been plotting targeted killings in the U.S. and European nations supporting Ukraine. An indictment unsealed in Manhattan federal court names five people it alleges are part of a network seeking to carry out killings and terrorism against civilian and military infrastructure. None of the five are in custody, and they're presumed to be living abroad. FBI officials say they've disrupted Russian attempts to conduct violent acts in Washington, D.C. and throughout the U.S., including the targeting of a prominent Russian dissident this summer. I'm Ben Thomas.
0: A new AP North poll finds Americans are increasingly concerned about the environmental impact of AI.
2: The survey data show 53% of Americans are extremely or very concerned about AI's environmental impacts. That's up 12 points from last year. There are thousands of data centers in the U.S. which power AI and cloud computing, mainly in urban areas, with construction planned for more, mostly in rural areas. I'm Julie Walker.
0: More stories at apnews.com. This is AP News. A decision has been made in prosecuting the son of the late actor and director Rob Reiner. AP correspondent Ed Donahue has more.
3: Prosecutors in California say they won't pursue the death penalty for Rob Reiner's son Nick in the killing of his parents.
4: That means that the maximum sentence that Mr. Reiner will be looking at is life without the possibility of parole.
3: Los Angeles District Attorney Nathan Hochman says it was a careful and thorough review,
4: where we look at the aggravating factors as well as the mitigating factors, where we have spoken to the victim's family, we have spoken to prosecutors, law enforcement, and I've worked with the most senior people in the district attorney's office.
3: Rob and Michelle Reiner were stabbed to death in their Los Angeles home late last year. A grand jury said Nick Reiner was lying in wait before killing them. He has not entered a plea. I'm Ed Donahue.
0: More on this story at apnews.com. I'm Marcela Sanchez, AP News.
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6: Good Wednesday morning, everybody. Hope you had a good day yesterday. Looks like still another pretty good-looking day today with a mix of sunshine and clouds. High temperature in the low 70s or 23 Celsius. Tonight, turning mainly clear. Low near 45 or 7 Celsius. Tomorrow, Thursday, sunshine and clouds and a little bit cooler. High in the upper 60s, that's 20 Celsius. And Friday, partly sunny, high temperature 60 to 65, and that's 17 Celsius. Have a good day. This is Precision Weather meteorologist Wayne Mahar for WHOU.
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We're WHOU 100.1 FM, the Beatles back in the USSR. I am back in the studio. Welcome to the Midday Session of Music Therapy Wednesday Hump Day Edition. My name is Kevin Melvin, here till 2 o'clock today, as I'm every Monday through Friday. It's going to be a fun one. Sign in, have a seat. The doctor will be with you in just a minute.

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2: I was 11 in the hospital. My father handed me this coin. He said, tell the doctors you fell down the stairs.
1: Paul's father handed him a 50-cent coin. Paul took it, left the hospital, never moving back home. 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
1: 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Paul LePage opposes higher taxes.
2: I'm Paul LePage, candidate for Congress. I approve this message because in Congress, I'll always fight for Maine.
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getting near the end of summer, so Brent Sears trying to get all his requests in before he heads south to Florida. The Jacksons for you on WHOU 100.1 FM. Let's keep going with the Staple Singers. 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Oh.

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4: 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Mainers aren't looking for a handout, but we all deserve a fair shot. I'm Troy Jackson. I'm running for Senate, and I approve this message.
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if you looked at social media last night or this morning, my girlfriend posted the video of me dancing on stage with Morris Day and the Time doing the bird a couple weeks ago on the ship. I didn't post it, and her caption says it all. Kevin needs a dancing lesson, and he probably shouldn't drink tequila. Go look it up, either on mine or Joe's Facebook page. I'm the handsome one on the end that can't dance. Let's keep going with Bananarama. Venus on the station playing the best mix of the classic hits and, of course, therapeutic music for WHOU.

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in Western New Brunswick's home for the classic hits, WHOU 100.1 FM. Paul McCartney brings us to our final stop in our first of 4 hours together today. Three more hours of great classic hits that I find therapeutic coming at you. We're going to go to the top of the hour, have some national news, some local weather provided by Versant Power, starting with this one, one of my favorite Boston songs of all time.

0: AP News. Good morning, I'm Ed Donahue. A new AP North Center poll shows about half of Americans are extremely or very concerned about the environmental impact of artificial intelligence. About 6 in 10 Americans want to limit the number of new data centers that can be built. After President Trump said no guardrails are needed for AI, Massachusetts Democrat Lori Trahan wants the House to address the issue.
1: And if this administration is serious about leading the world on AI, it would work with Congress to set the rules of the road for this technology. Just as we have with the most dangerous technologies throughout history, nuclear weapons, chemical and biological weapons, aviation safety, just to name a few.
0: Meta's CEO Mark Zuckerberg says it's up to each AI company to ensure its technology is safe. For a third time, the House voted to end the war in Iran, approving a war powers resolution that would halt President Trump's ability to continue military action without approval from Congress. A helicopter used by NBC and Telemundo crashed in Los Angeles while covering the collision of an SUV and a city bus.
2: KNBC-TV reports two people in the helicopter died. The Los Angeles City Fire Department says at least one person on the ground was killed. Two people died in the SUV city bus collision. Battalion Chief Rico Gross says the helicopter burst into flames and dozens of firefighters responded.
3: To mitigate the incident and to gather control. We will now be turning it over to the NTSB for their continued investigation.
2: The helicopter crashed in the neighborhood of Chatsworth in the San Fernando Valley. The National Transportation Safety Board is investigating. I'm Mike Hempen.
0: The government says there was a bigger than expected rise in retail sales last month after a dip in July. Muslim nations are condemning an attempted drone attack on Mecca, as Saudi Arabia says Islam's holiest city is a red line. This is AP News. A researcher in California found a well-preserved mastodon tooth in a San Francisco Bay Area creek.
4: It was just sitting there in the middle of the creek.
5: Bridget Lynch was working on a habitat restoration project to protect the threatened California red-legged frog when she spotted something.
4: Sticking up out of the water, really obvious.
5: It didn't look like the rocks she'd been studying.
4: Is it some type of, like, it almost looked like a clam you would dig out of the beach, but like a bunch of them put together?
5: Lynch did a reverse Google image search.
4: And very immediately it popped up with, this is a Pacific mastodon molar fossil.
5: The elephant-like Pacific mastodon roamed North America until about 10 or 12,000 years ago. The tooth is about 9 inches long.
6: Oh, wow, that is heavy.
5: It's been donated to Stanford University for study.
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5: I'm Ben Thomas.
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8: As we progress through this afternoon, intervals of cloudiness intermix with periods of sun, highs around 70, 22 degrees Celsius. Skies turn mostly clear tonight with lows down to 45, 7 degrees Celsius. Thursday, overall, more clouds than sun, highs in the mid-60s, 19 degrees Celsius. It'll be mostly cloudy Thursday night, a low chance of a passing shower, lows in the lower 50s, 11 degrees Celsius. Friday, mixed sunshine and clouds, breezy, highs 60 to 65, 17 degrees Celsius. Saturday looks mostly sunny and rather fall-like, highs right around 60, 16 degrees Celsius. That's a check on your latest forecast. I'm Precision Weather Meteorologist Steve Adamson for WHOU.
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Oh, the heat is on, especially in Texas. Yesterday was the 50th day this year with temperatures over 100 degrees. And today, I think the streak is going to be broken. It's only going to be a balmy 99 degrees. So it's sweater weather in Texas. Holy cow. It has been a brutal summer. Oh, I've got a story to tell you about a squirrel in just a minute. Stick around.

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This is Def Leppard and the Rocket Song on WHOU 100.1 FM. My name is Kevin Melvin. I told you a few minutes ago that I had a squirrel story. So I'm unpacking this new house, and I'm upstairs in what's going to become my studio / record listening room. And I hear some scratching in the ceiling yesterday. I assume it's a squirrel, but I go up in the attic. I can't see anything. I call an exterminator. They can't come out until Saturday. And I'm sitting here. I was just talking on the radio. I look out of the corner of my eye, and looking through my upstairs window at me was a squirrel on the windowsill. So I go over there and I take a look, and I see these little guys running up the side of my house through a little crack in the eave into my attic. I found our culprit, and I got to get rid of them. They're driving me crazy up there scratching around, and who knows what they're doing to the insulation and everything else. I got to calm down. Oosa, oosa. It's freaking me out, actually.

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Little Stevie Wonder brings us to the end of our second hour together today, the midway point of the midday session of Music Therapy. My name is Kevin Melvin, and brings us to the midway point of the week. That's right, when we get back from national news and local weather provided by Versant Power, it's downhill to the weekend. What's left of summer? We look forward to those weekends now, don't we? Saw some people out on the lake yesterday. Some good

0: I'm Ed Donahue. At her Senate hearing, Surgeon General nominee Nicole Sapphire says Americans deserve health information free of politics.
1: During COVID-19, confusion, politicization, and the dismissal of reasonable questions did lasting damage to public trust in our institutions. And regardless of party, that should concern us all. If confirmed, restoring that trust would be one of my highest priorities.
0: Senate Health Committee Chair Bill Cassidy points out the current health issue.
2: CDC apparently is working on a definition of death by measles. Someone said we haven't had to work on that for decades because no one has died from measles. And now we have people dying from measles. That's going to be a terrible legacy for this administration.
0: The job of Surgeon General carries limited policy-making power. The government is reporting a spike in retail sales.
3: A better-than-expected 1.2% last month after recording a revised 0.5% dip in July. July's decline was notable because there had been few signs of fatigue among U.S. consumers. But the latest data shows many Americans continue to spend despite skyrocketing gas prices that have followed the renewed fighting in the Middle East. Still, economists worry about how these rising gas prices could impact future spending. I'm Marcela Sanchez.
0: Federal Reserve Chair Kevin Warsh is likely to side with the financial markets and not President Trump. A Fed interest rate hike is expected later today. An analysis finds the Trump administration cut or froze up to $177 billion in federal grants since the president took office for his second term. Myanmar's military-run government deported Adam Castillo, a U.S. businessman, after 3 months in jail on charges his supporters say were trumped up. A man convicted of killing three people is set to be executed today in Texas. Meantime, a judge has halted another execution scheduled for today in Georgia. This is AP News.
4: I'm Seth Sutel, and this is Markets in a Minute. Stocks are holding steady in the early going as Wall Street waits to hear from the Federal Reserve. The S&P 500 rose 0.2% in the first hour of trading Wednesday. The Dow fell 185 points. That's about 0.3%. The Nasdaq Composite was up 0.6%. Stocks got some help from falling oil prices and less pressure from the bond market. The price of Brent crude fell 1.5% to about $107 a barrel. The main event for markets is coming later in the day. The U.S. Central Bank is widely expected to announce its first interest rate increase in 3 years. Seth Sutel, New York.
0: The government there says the number of people 100 or older in Japan has surpassed a record 100,000 this year. Almost 30% of Japan's population is 65 or older. Japan's oldest woman is 114. The oldest man is 112. I'm Ed Donahue, AP News.
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6: As we progress through this afternoon, intervals of cloudiness intermixed with periods of sun, highs around 70, 22 degrees Celsius. Skies turn mostly clear tonight with lows down to 45, 7 degrees Celsius. Thursday, overall more clouds than sun, highs in the mid-60s, 19 degrees Celsius. It'll be mostly cloudy Thursday night, a low chance of a passing shower, lows in the lower 50s, 11 degrees Celsius. Friday, mixed sunshine and clouds, breezy, highs 60 to 65, 17 degrees Celsius. Saturday looks mostly sunny and rather fall-like, highs right around 60, 16 degrees Celsius. That's a check on your latest forecast. I'm Precision Weather Meteorologist Steve Adamson for WHOU.
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Stevie Nicks on WHOU 100.1 FM. Coming up in the next half hour, I am going to play for you some Faces, some Billy Idol, Terry Jacks. Going to do some Brian Adams. Got some Foreigner coming up for you. We're in the second half of the day, in the second half of the week, so it is time to start looking forward to some events going on. Temple Theater opens on Wednesday night. Wednesdays and Thursdays are a fun night. $6 tickets tonight, $5 buckets of popcorn. Last chance showing for Insidious, Out of the Further, are tonight and tomorrow night. Practical Magic's going to be playing as well. And then this Friday, Resident Evil starts at the Temple. Tell them Kevin sent you and have a good time.

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We go from The Faces featuring Rod Stewart to one of my favorite one-hit wonders, Seasons in the Sun. 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

0: This week, terror reaches beyond our world at the Temple Theater with Insidious, Out of the Further. 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

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Wayback Machine's been busy today. 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

There's Pacific Gas and Electric on WHOU, the station playing the best mix of the classic hits, a band out of Los Angeles, California. And I'm not sure if they named themselves after the gas company, but that's the name of the gas company in Southern California, Pacific Gas and Electric, PG&E. Here's another band out of Southern California. Great band, too, by the way. Part of that brown sound out of East LA. Here is War.

0: Peter's Redemption is the place you're always met with a smile and a thank you for your business. 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Cedars Redemption, the largest redemption this side of the county, 53 Cowis Road in Hodgston. 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

there's Ambrosia, How Much I Feel, bringing us to the end of our midday session of music therapy. My name is Kevin Melvin, your pseudo-doctor. I'm going to hand over the reins to Janelle Roberts right now. She's in with the next 4 hours of fun with a hump day blend coursing through her coffee stream, a hump day smile on her face, and she's got hump day Renee at 3:30 with the music minute. I'm going to try and figure out how to eradicate squirrels. I got a strobe light coming, and I'll get back to you on that. I will be listening to Janelle, and hopefully she has some good squirrel music. They're going to like some disco up there with that strobe light going. Till tomorrow at 10 a.m. when we do it all over again, I say see ya!

0: AP News. I'm Ed Donahue. A Senate Health Committee hearing adjourned after Surgeon General nominee Dr. Nicole Sapphire was questioned about vaccine safety.
1: Humbly, I don't know what causes autism, but I have not seen reputable evidence that would suggest that vaccines cause autism.
0: Sapphire is President Trump's newest Surgeon General pick after entrepreneur and wellness influencer Dr. Casey Means saw her path forward stall in the Senate over her background and views on vaccines. The president withdrew his first nominee, Fox News medical contributor Jeanette Nesheweit, after questions arose about her academic credentials. The position has been vacant throughout the president's second term. Standing on the Capitol steps before lawmakers head home to campaign, House Minority Leader Hakeem Jeffries criticized what he called the do-nothing Republican majority and promised Democrats will do better.
2: We will continue to show up. We will continue to stand up. And we will continue to speak up until we end this national nightmare.
0: Fencing is up around the main Kennedy Center building in D.C. a day after the Trump-aligned board voted to close most of the Performing Arts Center for repairs. How do Americans feel about data centers and the impact on the environment?
3: Americans are increasingly concerned about the environmental impact of AI, a new AP NORC poll finds. The survey data show 53% of Americans are extremely or very concerned about AI's environmental impacts. That's up 12 points from last year. There are thousands of data centers in the U.S. which power AI and cloud computing, mainly in urban areas, with construction planned for more, mostly in rural areas. About 6 in 10 Americans want to limit the number of new data centers that can be built. Most Democrats and Republicans support limits. I'm Julie Walker.
0: A European Union-backed court convicted former Kosovo President Hashim Thaçi on 4 counts of war crimes. He was sentenced to 25 years in prison. This is AP News. An update on Ebola.
4: The head of the UN Health Agency is hailing encouraging signs in the fight against an Ebola outbreak in one part of eastern Congo. But cases are mounting and rising fast in another as officials race to tamp down the virus. World Health Organization Director General Tedros Adhanom Ghebreyesus says transmission is going down in the most affected parts of Ituri province, and South Kivu has reported no new cases since May. But he says, make no mistake, the epidemic continues to grow and continues to kill. 7,200 cases and more than 3,500 deaths have been reported across 7 DR Congo provinces. I'm Charles de Ledesma.
0: Amazon says it's increasing the starting hourly wage for its full-time operations employees like warehouse workers by $1 to $20. The average total compensation will be more than $32 an hour, including benefits. I'm Ed Donahue, AP News.
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6: As we progress through this afternoon, intervals of cloudiness intermix with periods of sun, highs around 70, 22 degrees Celsius. Skies turn mostly clear tonight with lows down to 45, 7 degrees Celsius. Thursday, overall more clouds than sun, highs in the mid-60s, 19 degrees Celsius. It'll be mostly cloudy Thursday night, a low chance of a passing shower, lows in the lower 50s, 11 degrees Celsius. Friday, mixed sunshine and clouds, breezy, highs 60 to 65, 17 degrees Celsius. Saturday looks mostly sunny and rather fall-like, highs right around 60, 16 degrees Celsius. That's a check on your latest forecast. I'm Precision Weather Meteorologist Steve Adamson for WHOU.
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Well, it is 2 o'clock on a Wednesday afternoon. I don't think we're ready for a vacation yet. I'm Janelle Roberts, spending, well, quality time right beside you here. We're over the hump, they tell me. What's left to do but to play great music and celebrate? 100.1 FM.

0: It is a freeze frame, bringing back some great memories at WHOU. That's for you, Nina, the freeze frame. It's a long story, but you know what? It's a good one. Jay Giles on the radio at WHOU. And as I look ahead here on my schedule, I want to look and see what we've got going for music. Pat Benatar, she's going to drop by, and a whole lot more. We've got the best of the 60s, the best of the 70s, a whole ton of 80s, and we're dabbling with the 90s. And let's go, then some. WHOU.
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4: I'm Troy Jackson. I'm a fifth-generation logger from Allegash. It was a terrible feeling as a parent. I'd work 80 hours a week in the woods, and there still wouldn't be enough at the end of the week. You know, I never got a chance to see my kids grow up, and I still didn't make enough for what we needed. It was paycheck to paycheck, struggling to get by in the richest country in the world. The people in power aren't suddenly going to make it easy for all of us. That's why I've been fighting back. To cut taxes for working people and to protect Social Security and Medicare, health care that everyone can afford, and no more tax cuts for billionaires. Because you should keep more of what you earn. And the only people that are saying that it can't be done are the ones in power that want to keep helping the wealthiest in this country. Mainers aren't looking for a handout, but we all deserve a fair shot. I'm Troy Jackson. I'm running for Senate, and I approve this message.
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0: She sells sanctuary. That is a great song right there by The Cult. And I'm going to tell you that I did not care for that song when I first heard it. Not even the first 100 times I heard it. I really didn't care for it. But it grew on me. And it grew on me and grew on me that I really like it now. She sells sanctuary. Plus, I love The Cult. And plus, Greg Koster loves The Cult, so I'm getting introduced to more and more cult music, you know, every day. And yeah, he's a really big cult fan. And, well, we've got it right here. Playing it on the radio. The best of the 60s, the 70s, the 80s, 90s, and more. WHOU is Classics in the Afternoon.
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0: I do love Wednesdays, and I love Bon Jovi even more. Keep the Faith at WHOU. Also, Queen and the Tubes in that music set. And what's so special about a Wednesday? Well, we're over the hump. We're halfway through the work week. And I don't like to count because I don't like to, you know, wish my time away. So I'm just loving on a Wednesday. But a lot of people, you know, narrow it down to, well, I'm halfway through. I can make it the rest of the way. Yeah, I just kind of like my job, so I don't think of it that way. I don't measure in that kind of way. At least I try not to anyway. I just like the music. And on the way, it gets even better. A whole afternoon full of it. Classics in the afternoon.
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0: AP News. I'm Ed Donahue. For the first time in 3 years, the Federal Reserve raised interest rates by 0.25%. It could result in higher borrowing costs for mortgages, auto loans, and credit cards.
1: The plain fact is that inflation is too high and has been for too long.
0: President Trump had been pushing new Fed Chair Kevin Warsh for a rate cut.
1: I define the standard for action. We must be confident that underlying inflation is moving to our objective, clearly and at sufficient speed.
0: Senate Minority Leader Chuck Schumer says the blame is focused on the White House.
2: Ever since taking office, Trump has taken aim at the Fed and other institutions designed to keep our economy stable and growing. That has only added to the economic chaos plaguing our country. But what does Trump care? Trump doesn't care Americans have to pay more. He only cares about raking in as much money as he can off the presidency.
0: The Fed also signaled its rate-setting committee expects to hike rates a second time later this year. Stocks are mixed. The Dow is lower on Wall Street. Retail sales rose a better-than-expected 1.2% last month after shoppers pulled back spending in July. President Trump will campaign at a North Carolina rally with his hand-picked Senate nominee, Michael Whatley. A driver has been arrested on murder charges after authorities say she slammed her SUV into a city bus in Los Angeles, killing at least two people and injuring six others in a prelude to a second deadly tragedy. A fiery crash of a TV news helicopter used by NBC and Telemundo that was covering the collision. A gold mine collapse in Sudan has killed at least 82 people. Canadian Prime Minister Mark Carney will meet Britain's new Prime Minister Andy Burnham for the first time at Everton Stadium in Liverpool before the two leaders watch the soccer club they both support. More information at apnews.com. This is AP News. Billions in federal grants affecting everything from health research to farm assistance have been cut or frozen during President Trump's second term.
3: President Trump said he would go after waste, fraud, and abuse in his second term. And a newly released analysis shows up to $177 billion in federal grants have been cut, frozen, or disrupted. It's a far larger magnitude than typical for a change of administration. The largest cuts were in California, Texas, New York, Illinois, and North Carolina, but they've affected all 50 states and D.C. Programs cut include infrastructure, disaster relief, STD and substance abuse prevention, nutrition, maternal health, education, environmental research, and farm assistance. The new tracking tool can be found at lostfunds.org. Jennifer King, Washington.
0: Former President Barack Obama posted on social media the family's pet dog, Sonny, has died. Sonny was a 13-year-old Portuguese water dog. The Obamas got her while living in the White House. I'm Ed Donahue, AP News.
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5: As we progress through this afternoon, intervals of cloudiness intermixed with periods of sun, highs around 70, 22 degrees Celsius. Skies turn mostly clear tonight with lows down to 45, 7 degrees Celsius. Thursday, overall more clouds than sun, highs in the mid-60s, 19 degrees Celsius. It'll be mostly cloudy Thursday night, a low chance of a passing shower, lows in the lower 50s, 11 degrees Celsius. Friday, mixed sunshine and clouds, breezy, highs 60 to 65, 17 degrees Celsius. Saturday looks mostly sunny and rather fall-like, highs right around 60, 16 degrees Celsius. That's a check on your latest forecast. I'm Precision Weather Meteorologist Steve Adamson for WHOU.
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When I say it's a fresh hour, it is a fresh hour of all your favorites. We just heard from Rainbow right there, which is, you know, just a terrific classic. But new to the classics is Duncan Sheik. Remember Duncan Sheik from the 90s, Barely Breathing? We've got it next. And it's a classic now, which really makes me feel old. But I love the music. Classics in the Afternoon, 100.1 FM.

0: There is something swanky about that song right there. The swanky sounds of Richard Marx. That one is swankier than his other ones, and I really do love it. Keep Coming Back. Probably my favorite is Hazard, just because I like the tail. I like the smoothness of that one right there. And a lot of people like Endless Summer Nights for, you know, memory purposes, nostalgia. But that one right there, there's just something smooth and jazzy and swanky about it. I like it. I like it all. Richard Marx, he's on the radio, 100.1 FM, WHOU.
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3: 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I was 11 in the hospital. 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
1: Classics in the Afternoon Music Minute for the week of September 14th, 1972. Former Humble Pie guitarist Peter Frampton made his solo concert debut in New York City, performing with his new band, Frampton's Camel. They were the opening act for the Jay Giles Band and Slate. 1978, Boston's second album, Don't Look Back, was at the top of the Billboard Top 40's LP and Tapes chart, with the title track and the song, A Man I'll Never Be. The LP sold over 1 million copies in the first 10 days and was certified 7 times platinum in 1996. 1979, The Devil Went Down to Georgia by the Charlie Daniels Band peaked at number 3 during a 12-week run in the top 40. It also topped the country chart and was certified platinum for sales of over 2 million copies. 1993, 16 years after the landmark album, Bat Out of Hell, Meatloaf's Bat Out of Hell 2, Back into Hell was released. It topped the album charts in 10 countries, including Australia, Germany, and the UK. The lead single, I'll Do Anything for Love, But I Won't Do That, went to the number 1 spot on the Hot 100 and earned Meatloaf

0: a Grammy Award for Best Rock Vocal. 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

0: we just bopped till we dropped with Rick Springfield at WHOU. Always puts a smile on my face right in the middle of the afternoon. It is 3:47, 4:47 Atlantic, and while we get a long song, we're going to slide in here. We don't do Long Song Wednesday every Wednesday, and we don't do it often because it just takes up so much time. And some of the songs are really long, so we just slide it in here and there once in a while. Also, got a special request, more like a mission of a couple of songs to find, like a secret mission. It's going to be a deep one, so I'll have to dig really deep. Were you excited this morning that Chris Putnam was back? Yeah, he was back in the studio. He was here. All I did was walk through the door and started hearing, like, tall fishing tales, and he was describing fish that were 9 feet tall and, you know, 30 pounds, and it's funny he didn't bring any home, right? Yeah, that's what I'm saying. I didn't see any, you know, and in the land of AI, anything on Facebook is just a, you know what, it's got to be proven to me. And I didn't see him bring any, you know, 12 feet long fish home. But, you know, you never know. He had a good time. He had a smile on his face. Looks all well and rested. And, of course, Pick of the Day was back this morning, so that was really good. I think that made everybody happy. And it will be back tomorrow. WHOU.
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0: Donahue. New Fed Chair Kevin Warsh explains why interest rates are going up.
1: Inflation remains elevated. Today's policy action will support a timelier return to the committee's 2% goal. This committee will deliver price stability.
0: The 0.25% increase goes against President Trump's push to cut interest rates. According to the Fed's preferred measure, inflation was 3.7% in July, up from 2.3% in April of 2025, just before the president unveiled sweeping tariffs.
1: Today's action starts to show we're serious about this, and we will deliver on the price stability objective. And as the statement said, we'll do it on a timelier basis. That's our decision.
0: When asked how President Trump might react to the rate increase, Warsh said,
1: I've got nothing for you on a discussion with the president.
0: Stocks are lower at the closing bell. Dr. Nicole Sapphire, President Trump's nominee for Surgeon General, faced scrutiny over her stance on childhood vaccination at her confirmation hearing. She was questioned by committee chair Senator Bill Cassidy.
2: Does the MMR vaccine cause autism? What do you say?
3: Well, humbly, I don't know what causes autism, but I have not seen reputable evidence that would suggest that vaccines cause autism.
2: Can you tell the parent, I assume you've reviewed the literature,
3: certainly,
2: that there is no credible evidence that vaccines cause autism?
3: Certainly, I have not seen any evidence presented to me that is repeatable.
2: There's a little bit of a wiggle room there.
0: This is President Trump's third Surgeon General nominee. The job has been unfilled since the president returned for a second term. Fencing is up in Washington around the main Kennedy Center building. Yesterday, the Trump-aligned board voted to close most of the Performing Arts Center for repairs. The House is holding billionaire Leon Black in contempt of Congress over ignoring a subpoena in the Epstein investigation. This is AP News. A building has collapsed in Gaza, killing at least 21 people.
4: Among the dead were 8 children and 5 women, according to the Gaza Health Ministry. The toll is expected to rise as more bodies are recovered from the wreckage. Video shows civil defense crews surveying the wreckage and using bulldozers to dig out people, including children. The building had been partially destroyed in an Israeli strike earlier in the war. It was not immediately clear what's caused this collapse, but in Gaza, where the majority of buildings have been damaged or destroyed, dozens of multi-story structures have collapsed throughout the war, particularly during winter weather. I'm Charles Deledesma.
0: 2 years later, authorities have located the remains of the final missing Tennessee victims of Hurricane Helene. The storm killed more than 250 people and caused nearly $80 billion in damage from Florida to the Carolinas. In North Carolina, the body of Alina Ayers has never been recovered. More information at apnews.com. I'm Ed Donahue, AP News.
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6: Skies become mostly clear tonight. Low temperatures down around 45, 7 degrees Celsius. On Thursday, more clouds than sun as a general rule. Highs in the mid-60s, 19 degrees Celsius. Thursday night, mostly cloudy. A low chance of a passing shower as a frontal boundary slips on by. Lows in the low 50s, 11 degrees Celsius. Friday, a mixture of sun and clouds, breezy, highs in the mid-60s, 19 degrees Celsius. Saturday looks mostly sunny and rather fall-like, highs right around 60, 16 degrees Celsius. That's a check on your latest forecast. I'm Precision Weather Meteorologist Steve Adamson for WHOU.
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the rhythm of love. Scorpions at WHOU. Let's just keep on having fun, okay? You know who likes to have fun? This guy right here. He's having fun all over Facebook. And people are laughing. Good times. David Lee Roth on your radio right now at just about 10 past 4, 10 past 5 Atlantic. It's Classics in the Afternoon.

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WHOU.

0: Who. That is AC/DC on your radio at WHOU. That's a requested song right there, too. And I might add a substitution requested song. It's Classics in the Afternoon. We can't get that heavy during the, you know, right in the middle of the day like that. But we do have the other half of that request coming your way really soon, so hold tight. On the outside, I would love to announce that it's 72 degrees, 22 Celsius. We do have some clouds in the sky, but all in all, it's really been a beautiful day. We've enjoyed the weather thoroughly. In fact, it's that time of year that I tend to dress too warm because in the morning it's freezing. You know, you wake up early in the morning and you're like, I think I'm going to turn on that pellet stove. And you do. And then by, you know, early in the afternoon, you're roasting because you wore long sleeves. It's just that time of year. I'm not complaining. It's just, you know, it's that time of year. Patchy fog after 1 a.m. tonight. Otherwise, a mostly cloudy night. Lows overnight only getting to about 45 degrees. Thursday looks like mostly clouds in the sky and a high near 70, so we're going to enjoy the 72, 100.1 FM.
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5: 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I'm Troy Jackson. I'm running for Senate, and I approve this message.
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I do hear you. That's what words are for. The Missing Persons, right out of the 80s at WHOU. Kind of made you feel like you had your hair colored half black, half bleach white. Yeah. Good times, funky times. And we've got the memories to the music. 441, 541 Atlantic. Classics in the afternoon.

0: to you. We're kind of one-on-one, too, playing the best music to muddle us through a workday together. We're at almost 10 before the top of the hour. I'm Janelle Roberts, hanging out with you, loving the Wednesday, loving the sunshine, loving all the requests, too, and thinking about drive time. But before we get to drive time, let's talk a little bit about Bill and Binks at 73 Bangor Street, under the deck in Holton. 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

0: AP News, I'm Ben Thomas. Defying President Trump, the Federal Reserve has raised its benchmark interest rate for the first time in 3 years. Saker Magani has our report.
1: The plain fact is that inflation is too high and has been for too long.
2: So Chair Kevin Warsh and the Fed hiked the rate by a quarter point.
1: Today's policy action will support a timelier return to the committee's 2% goal.
2: And the Fed signaling another increase this year. The boost marks a turnaround for Warsh, who often suggested rate cuts when President Trump was considering him to lead the Fed. The president's demanded lower rates. Asked his message to the president, Warsh chuckled.
1: I've got nothing for you on a discussion with the president.
2: Sagar Magani, Washington.
0: Stocks mostly fell on the news. The Nasdaq slipped just 3 points, but the S&P gave up a modest gain from earlier in the day to close down 0.4%, while the Dow lost 631 points. That's about 1.2%. Oil prices eased a bit today, but Brent crude remains above $105 per barrel, and gasoline prices keep going up, about 4 cents in the past day. AAA now puts the national average for regular grade at more than $4.36 per gallon, while diesel is up to $6.31 per gallon. The latest read on retail sales is more upbeat. The Commerce Department says they rose a better-than-expected 1.2% in August, that after shoppers pulled back spending in July. And fencing's gone up around the main Kennedy Center building a day after the Trump-aligned board voted to close most of the Performing Arts Center for repairs. That vote came after a federal judge blocked the institution from putting President Trump's name back on the building. This is AP News. An NBC Telemundo news helicopter crashed in the Los Angeles neighborhood yesterday.
3: The news outlet confirming reporter Eliana Moreno and pilot George Mercenu both died along with one person on the ground. Moreno had been featured in this Whiteman Airport Coalition video.
4: I am the NBC4 helicopter reporter and photographer out of Whiteman Airport.
3: She was covering what officials say was an SUV T-boning a city bus. Two people were killed, six injured. The driver under arrest. Mayor Karen Bass.
5: This is a heartbreaking night for our city.
3: No word yet on what caused the chopper to crash. An alarm could be heard inside the cockpit as it lost altitude and kept transmitting video. Experts say the pilot may have been attempting an auto rotation because of a rotor issue. Moreno is heard asking, "You can't pull up?" I'm Julie Walker.
0: 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I'm Ben Thomas. 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
7: Skies become mostly clear tonight. Low temperatures down around 45, 7 degrees Celsius. On Thursday, more clouds than sun as a general rule. Highs in the mid-60s, 19 degrees Celsius. Thursday night, mostly cloudy. A low chance of a passing shower as a frontal boundary slips on by. Lows in the low 50s, 11 degrees Celsius. Friday, a mixture of sun and clouds, breezy, highs in the mid-60s, 19 degrees Celsius. Saturday looks mostly sunny and rather fall-like, highs right around 60, 16 degrees Celsius. That's a check on your latest forecast. I'm Precision Weather Meteorologist Steve Adamson for WHOU.
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legendary five-man band. Sometimes six. Def Leppard, the WHOU. Also, these guys, same era. Not quite as great, but you know, to each his own, right? It is Whitesnake on the radio at WHOU as we drive during Classics in the Drive time. 509-609-Atlantic.

0: is Foreigner, Dirty White Boy, on your radio at WHOU. 16 past 5, 16 past 6, Atlantic. It is Classics in the Drive Time. You know, this is coming up on, Saturday, 26th of September. So, you know, we got a little bit of time to jot it on the calendar and make some plans. 2 to 7 p.m. at the Maliseet Community Center. It's a benefit spaghetti dinner for Dustin. Now, if you want to help support Dustin in his fight against non-Hodgkin B-cell lymphoma, check it out on Saturday, 26th of September. 2 to 7 p.m. It's a spaghetti dinner, also a silent auction, and it's only $8 a plate, but they could really use your support, and we would appreciate it. 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We'll be talking a lot more about that as the date gets closer. WHOU.
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0: Somewhere Inside. That's Bob Seger from 1991. And that's a title track, too. You know that song only got as far as 45 on the charts for the Billboard Adult Contemporary charts. It did get to number 6 on the album rock track charts, which, you know, is kind of surprising. It's not really rock and roll hard, you know, but anyway. In Canada, it did a lot better, got into the 30s, so there you have it. It sometimes isn't about the charts, it's the longevity. And Bob Seger has it. WHOU.
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she was already gone. Classic Live Time. 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

0: Eddie Money wrapping up Classics in the Drive Time at WHOU. That's what you call ending on a high note right there. I'm Janelle Roberts, thanking you for spending your Wednesday right beside me. It's been a really good one. We've had sunshine, great company, and of course, wonderful music. And we can do it again tomorrow. Same time, same great station, WHOU. Have yourself a beautiful night and stick around because Throwback Nation's coming your way really soon, right here, 100.1 FM.
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0: M. Ben Thomas, President Trump's nominee for Surgeon General, appeared at a Senate confirmation hearing today. Health Committee Chairman Bill Cassidy, who's a doctor, asked about her stance on childhood vaccines, particularly the measles, mumps, and rubella shot.
1: Is the MMR vaccine extremely lethal, as the president said?
2: Chairman Cassidy, I cannot speak to what the president has said.
1: You cannot say,
2: as a physician, I can tell you that I do not believe the MMR vaccine to be lethal. I believe the MMR vaccine is our greatest tool for combating measles.
1: That's great. That's great music. And does it cause autism?
2: I do not believe childhood vaccines cause autism.
0: The Surgeon General post has been vacant throughout President Trump's second term. Saudi Arabia is reportedly running low on missile interceptors and has turned to regional and Western allies for assistance as it tries to fend off Yemen's Houthi rebels. Saudi Arabia and other Muslim nations are condemning an attempted drone attack on Mecca, Islam's holiest city. The Houthis deny targeting Mecca. Back in this country, Jennifer King reports.
3: Federal authorities carried out arrests in Los Angeles, charging three people with allegedly stealing $12 million in aid meant for the homeless. The funds were used to buy real estate, luxury trips, vintage cars, and even open a nightclub. Assistant Attorney General Colin McDonald is head of the National Fraud Enforcement Division.
4: These are fraudsters who allegedly exploited funds that were meant to go to those who needed it most, which are those who did not have a place to sleep.
3: Prosecutors allege Michael Young with the nonprofit Home at Last created shell companies that allowed him to steal $7.5 million in taxpayer money using fake contractors and vendors. Lakia Malone allegedly took bribes from another nonprofit, and Donye Mitchell used award money for personal expenses. It's the latest announcement on federal fraud crackdowns. On Tuesday, 12 people in the San Diego area were charged with stealing over $10 million in child care aid. I'm Jennifer King.
0: This is AP News. Seth Sutel has the AP Markets Report.
5: Stocks closed lower on Wall Street after the Federal Reserve raised its main interest rate for the first time in 3 years. The S&P 500 fell 0.4% Wednesday. The Dow lost 631 points. That's about 1.2%. The Nasdaq Composite closed barely lower, less than 0.1%. Stocks turned lower in the afternoon after Fed Chairman Kevin Warsh told reporters that inflation is still too high. Warsh also said the economy appears to be strengthening. That could suggest the economy could be able to withstand more interest rate hikes if they're needed. The Fed's main tool for fighting inflation is by tapping the brakes on the economy by raising interest rates. Higher rates tend to discourage spending by making it more expensive to borrow money. Seth Sutel, New York.
0: And gas prices still rising. AAA puts the national average at more than $4.36 per gallon. There's more news at apnews.com. I'm Ben Thomas. 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
7: Skies become mostly clear tonight. Low temperatures down around 45, 7 degrees Celsius. On Thursday, more clouds than sun as a general rule. Highs in the mid-60s. 19 degrees Celsius. Thursday night, mostly cloudy. A low chance of a passing shower as a frontal boundary slips on by. Lows in the low 50s, 11 degrees Celsius. Friday, a mixture of sun and clouds. Breezy. Highs in the mid-60s, 19 degrees Celsius. Saturday looks mostly sunny and rather fall-like. Highs right around 60, 16 degrees Celsius. That's a check on your latest forecast. I'm Precision Weather Meteorologist Steve Adamson for WHOU.
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2: I was 11 in the hospital. My father handed me this coin. He said, tell the doctors you fell down the stairs.
1: Paul's father handed him a 50-cent coin. Paul took it, left the hospital, never moving back home. He was homeless on the streets in Lewiston until two local families took him in.
2: I know what it's like when every dollar matters. That's why as governor, I cut income taxes for working people and ended gas tax increases.
1: Paul LePage knows Maine families cannot afford high taxes. And he knows politicians who have a history of voting for higher taxes and fees will likely do it again. He disagrees with them. Paul LePage opposes higher taxes.
2: I'm Paul LePage, candidate for Congress. 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

0: Folks, I'm Ben Thomas. Quick changes at the Kennedy Center in Washington. Ed Donahue reports fencing's gone up around the main building.
1: Crews were setting up the fencing just a day after the Kennedy Center board, which is aligned with President Trump, voted to close most of the Performing Arts Center for repairs. But the president said the repairs would only happen if the board was allowed to move ahead with plans to add his name to the building. Laura Bly has been stationed outside the Kennedy Center off and on since April. She holds a sign that reads, "Shame on the Trump board. You have destroyed something precious."
2: I don't know what the solution is. I would like to say that Donald Trump needs to have a conscience, but he doesn't have one. And he's honestly not interested in the performing arts. He only came to the Kennedy Center one time during his entire first term.
1: A judge blocked the president from putting his name on the Kennedy Center. Bly says the worst case scenario is a wrecking ball. Ed Donahue, Washington.
0: The Federal Reserve has raised its benchmark interest rate a quarter point to about 3.9%.
3: The plain fact is that inflation is too high and has been for too long.
0: Chair Kevin Warsh.
3: This summer's inflation readings do not tell me that underlying trends have meaningfully improved.
0: In a social media post, President Trump says interest rates should be 1%. Stocks mostly fell on the news. The Nasdaq closed down just 3 points, but the S&P gave up 0.4%, while the Dow lost 631 points. That's about 1.2%. Meanwhile, Marcela Sanchez reports.
4: The Commerce Department's latest data shows retail sales increased a better than expected 1.2% last month after recording a revised 0.5% dip in July. But the latest data shows many Americans continue to spend despite skyrocketing gas prices. Economists worry about how gas prices could impact future spending. I'm Marcela Sanchez.
0: This is AP News. In Major League Baseball, teams are starting to claim playoff berths, and Mike Kempen reports division titles.
5: The Milwaukee Brewers have won their fourth straight National League Central Division title, beating Pittsburgh 5-1. Starter Jacob Mizorowski pitched five shutout innings for his 15th win.
6: There's nothing to it. It's just another ballgame to, you know, go do my job.
5: The Guardians beat the White Sox 7-6. Cleveland is now within a half a game of the first-place White Sox in the American League Central. Pete Alonso hit his 300th career home run as the Orioles beat the Mets, his former team, 7-5. I'm Mike Hempen.
0: Four matinees today prompt an update in the standings. Cleveland beat the White Sox again this afternoon, 6-3 this time, to grab the AL Central lead. The Cardinals beat the Giants, the Twins topped the Yankees, and the Blue Jays downed the Tigers. The Yankees have already clinched a playoff berth along with the Rays and Dodgers. The latest at APnews.com. I'm Ben Thomas. 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
8: Skies become mostly clear tonight. Low temperatures down around 45, 7 degrees Celsius. On Thursday, more clouds than sun as a general rule. Highs in the mid-60s, 19 degrees Celsius. Thursday night, mostly cloudy. A low chance of a passing shower as a frontal boundary slips on by. Lows in the low 50s, 11 degrees Celsius. Friday, a mixture of sun and clouds, breezy, highs in the mid-60s, 19 degrees Celsius. Saturday looks mostly sunny and rather fall-like, highs right around 60, 16 degrees Celsius. That's a check on your latest forecast. I'm Precision Weather Meteorologist Steve Adamson for WHOU. It's the

Your home for the classic hits is 100.1 WHOU. Is hearing your favorite song tonight going to change your life completely? I don't know about that, but it certainly is going to make you feel a lot better. 877-909-1989. Let's get your throwback on tonight, shall we?

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0: I gotcha. The beat of this song, man, so good.
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Canadian leg of his tour. Then he goes to Germany. But then, hey, before the end of the year, he's back here in the States. We get a little taste of Brian right around here. We're down for it. Brian Adams in heaven.

on WHOU. I'm Tony Lorino from downtown Houlton and all throughout the region. 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

0: 101.1 WHOU. All Request Hour continues. We have that moment where you just hear a tail end of a song, Heather.
1: Was Eye of the Tiger, Survivor, and that's like my favorite song ever. So
0: we better play the whole thing for you. What do you think?
1: Well, thank you. Thank you so much.
0: Yeah, give us just a moment or two, and Survivor is next tonight.

0: Simpson Thomas. The Federal Reserve has raised its benchmark interest rate a quarter point to about 3.9%.
1: Inflation remains elevated.
0: Chair Kevin Warsh.
1: Today's policy action will support a timelier return to the committee's 2% goal. This committee will deliver price stability.
2: Interest rates are too high, but not appropriate.
0: President Trump not happy.
2: The country barrels through everything because we're doing so well, but the interest rates are too high. We should be paying the lowest interest rate anywhere in the world because we have the strongest credit.
0: Stocks closed lower, the Dow dropping 631 points. Retail sales were up last month, better than expected, 1.2%. And gas prices keep rising. AAA puts the average for a gallon of regular grade at more than $4.36, while diesel's up to $6.31 a gallon. Meanwhile, Ed Donahue reports lawmakers are heading home.
3: Speaker Mike Johnson recesses the House early after a scathing rebuke from a member of his own party.
4: The country is burning.
3: Kentucky Republican Thomas Massie says there is work that needs to get done.
4: I'm here to get justice for the Epstein victims. The survivors. I am here to get the price of food and fuel down.
3: Massie submitted a resolution to impeach Defense Secretary Pete Hegseth over the war with Iran.
4: He has deprecated the rules of engagement. He has degraded the ability to discriminate between civilian targets and valid military targets.
3: Massie lost his own primary bid for re-election. President Trump backed a costly campaign to kick him out. Massie called the Iran war stupid and said the U.S. should not be involved. Speaker Johnson says what Massie did was a stunt, and Pete Hegseth has done an extraordinary job as defense secretary. Ed Donahue, Washington.
0: And fencing's gone up around the main Kennedy Center building in Washington a day after the Trump-aligned board voted to close it for repairs. This is AP News. In the San Francisco Bay Area, a geomorphologist recently came upon a well-preserved mastodon tooth.
5: It was just sitting there in the middle of the creek.
0: Bridget Lynch was working on a habitat restoration project to protect the threatened California red-legged frog when she spotted something.
5: Sticking up out of the water, really obvious.
0: It didn't look like the rocks she'd been studying.
5: It almost looked like a clam you would dig out of the beach, but like a bunch of them put together.
0: Lynch did a reverse Google image search.
5: And very immediately it popped up with, this is a Pacific mastodon molar fossil.
0: The elephant-like Pacific mastodon roamed North America until about 10 or 12,000 years ago. The tooth is about 9 inches long.
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8: Skies become mostly clear tonight. Low temperatures down around 45, 7 degrees Celsius on Thursday. More clouds than sun as a general rule. Highs in the mid-60s, 19 degrees Celsius. Thursday night, mostly cloudy. A low chance of a passing shower as a frontal boundary slips on by. Lows in the low 50s, 11 degrees Celsius.